0: desperate plea, he is asking that his inheritance fund be released to him.
1: While he's on trial?
0: How?
1: Right.
0: Dare you, the audacity.
1: Right.
0: Well, they said it was mental illness that caused him to allegedly murder his parents. It was right. apparently a stabbing. Man, but he's right. like, I can't afford to pay for this without my inheritance. So
1: that,
0: imagine.
1: The person that you killed gave you.
0: The two people.
1: Mm-hmm.
0: Yeah, that you allegedly killed.
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5: Parents, listen to me. We want our city to shine, right? Well, it starts with a high-quality education right here at IPS. Now, you know, this is where it all started for me. And as an alum, I'm always repping IPS. Yep, see, I know what you're thinking. Mike, why are you talking about school? I thought you was the class clown. Yeah, well, I was. But IPS is where I found my voice, my true voice. And IPS is the launch pad for the next generations of legends. Whether your kids are in coding, construction, nursing, or the arts, IPS has the programs to prepare students for the future they're dreaming about. We're talking about specializing academics, hands-on training, and staff who cares about our kids. So what are you waiting for? It's time to come to Indianapolis Public Schools now. It's time to choose your IPS, because IPS is here for you.
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0: Let's talk about Weezy F Baby, and the F is for fiance. 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Okay, it looks like this rumor has spread like wildfire overnight. 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Now the whole internet has turned into investigators. 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Remember he left her on like Mother's Day or it was like Valentine's Day or something.
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1: Dang.
0: On Mother's Day or Valentine's Day. Remember
1: that? 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
0: You got to be careful with Wayne.
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5: 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We want our city to shine, right? 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Now, you know, this is where it all started for me. And as an alum, I'm always repping IPS. Yep, see, I know what you're thinking. Mike, why are you talking about school? I thought you was the class clown. Yeah, well, I was. But IPS is where I found my voice, my true voice. And IPS is the launch pad for the next generations of legends. Whether your kids are in coding, construction, nursing, or the arts, IPS has the programs to prepare students for the future they're dreaming about. We're talking about specializing academics, hands-on training, and staff who cares about our kids. So what are you waiting for? It's time to come to Indianapolis Public Schools now. It's time to choose your IPS, because IPS is here for you.
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3: Parents, listen to me. We want our city to shine, right? Well, it starts with a high-quality education right here at IPS. Now, you know, this is where it all started for me. And as an alum, I'm always repping IPS. Yep, see, I know what you're thinking. Mike, why are you talking about school? I thought you was the class clown. Yeah, well, I was. But IPS is where I found my voice, my true voice. And IPS is the launch pad for the next generations of legends. Whether your kids are in coding, construction, nursing, or the arts, IPS has the programs to prepare students for the future they're dreaming about. We're talking about specializing academics, hands-on training, and staff who cares about our kids. So what are you waiting for? It's time to come to Indianapolis Public Schools now. It's time to choose your IPS, because IPS is here for you.
4: I like to live with albums, especially albums like Drake's. I feel like there's certain things that you catch later on. Mm-hmm. So I need like a month. But since we're cramming, I got to say, I love the versatility on the fact that he's able to switch it up from Iceman to Habibi to Maid of Honor. So you got one specifically for the vibe, for the party, one specifically for the ladies, and one for rapping. And the reason why I like it is because that's always Kyle's complaint. So I feel like he did it for the people that don't like that. 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
3: Parents, listen to me. We want our city to shine, right? Well, it starts with a high-quality education right here at IPS. Now, you know, this is where it all started for me. And as an alum, I'm always repping IPS. Yep, see, I know what you're thinking. Mike, why are you talking about school? I thought you was the class clown. Yeah, well, I was. But IPS is where I found my voice, my true voice. And IPS is the launch pad for the next generations of legends. Whether your kids are in coding, construction, nursing, or the arts, IPS has the programs to prepare students for the future they're dreaming about. We're talking about specializing academics, hands-on training, and staff who cares about our kids. So what are you waiting for? It's time to come to Indianapolis Public Schools now. It's time to choose your IPS, because IPS is here for you.
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3: Parents, listen to me. We want our city to shine, right? Well, it starts with a high-quality education right here at IPS. Now, you know, this is where it all started for me. And as an alum, I'm always repping IPS. Yep, see, I know what you're thinking. Mike, why are you talking about school? I thought you was the class clown. Yeah, well, I was. But IPS is where I found my voice, my true voice. And IPS is the launch pad for the next generations of legends. Whether your kids are in coding, construction, nursing, or the arts, IPS has the programs to prepare students for the future they're dreaming about. We're talking about specializing academics, hands-on training, and staff who cares about our kids. So what are you waiting for? It's time to come to Indianapolis Public Schools now. It's time to choose your IPS, because IPS is here for you.
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Kyle Santillan here from the Morning Hustle. 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

Working on a weekend like usual. Way off in the deep end like usual. 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
4: Parents, listen to me. We want our city to shine, right? Well, it starts with a high-quality education right here at IPS. Now, you know, this is where it all started for me. And as an alum, I'm always repping IPS. Yep, see, I know what you're thinking. Mike, why are you talking about school? I thought you was the class clown. Yeah, well, I was. But IPS is where I found my voice, my true voice. And IPS is the launch pad for the next generations of legends. Whether your kids are in coding, construction, nursing, or the arts, IPS has the programs to prepare students for the future they're dreaming about. We're talking about specializing academics, hands-on training, and staff who cares about our kids. So what are you waiting for? It's time to come to Indianapolis Public Schools now. It's time to choose your IPS, because IPS is here for you.
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0: Hey, yo, Indy, is Kyle Santillan from The Morning Hustle. 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
3: All right, y'all. Y'all know it's God ain't pleased. 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
3: Parents, listen to me. We want our city to shine, right? Well, it starts with a high-quality education right here at IPS. Now, you know, this is where it all started for me. And as an alum, I'm always repping IPS. Yep, see, I know what you're thinking. Mike, why are you talking about school? I thought you was the class clown. Yeah, well, I was. But IPS is where I found my voice, my true voice. And IPS is the launch pad for the next generations of legends. Whether your kids are in coding, construction, nursing, or the arts, IPS has the programs to prepare students for the future they're dreaming about. 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So what are you waiting for? It's time to come to Indianapolis Public Schools now. It's time to choose your IPS, because IPS is here for you.

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1: Parents, listen to me. We want our city to shine, right? Well, it starts with a high-quality education right here at IPS. Now, you know, this is where it all started for me. And as an alum, I'm always repping IPS. Yep, see, I know what you're thinking. Mike, why are you talking about school? I thought you was the class clown. Yeah, well, I was. But IPS is where I found my voice, my true voice. And IPS is the launch pad for the next generations of legends. Whether your kids are in coding, construction, nursing, or the arts, IPS has the programs to prepare students for the future they're dreaming about. We're talking about specializing academics, hands-on training, and staff who cares about our kids. So what are you waiting for? It's time to come to Indianapolis Public Schools now. It's time to choose your IPS, because IPS is here for you.
2: Now, did y'all know that the elevator button that says closed door is fake? It does not work at all. Mm-hmm. Okay? So you think you're pressing it and trying to close it on somebody, mm-hmm. and in all actuality, there's actually an Disabilities Act that makes elevators stay open for a set duration of anywhere from 3 to 7 seconds mm-hmm. in order for people with disabilities mm-hmm. or anything to be able to get in the elevator. So if you think you're sitting there pressing like closed door and the closet, no, it's just being rude on its own. Okay, now apparently the open door button will work instantly, but the other one has been deactivated and it hasn't worked for quite some time.
3: It's crazy.
4: That's good because people be trying to close it on you. Now you think you're doing
3: but
4: it.
3: But sometimes you want to close it on somebody. Like, you know what I mean?
2: I have.
3: Yeah.
2: I thought. You know what I mean? 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
1: He be in heels, we can go bottle for bottle in this junk. 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He Mr. Giddy done, I'm Mrs. One of One. Fall in love every time we link, he got me sprung.com. 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That's

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Somebody tell them people Mr. Hem is here. 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

0: Put me in a place on the map, cause I'm him. 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
1: Whoa, whoa, whoa, whoa, whoa, whoa.
0: Mr. Hem is here.
1: Whoa, whoa, whoa, whoa, whoa, whoa.
0: Mr. Hem.
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5: 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Mm. Look at this ridiculous. Mm. Hurry up. Sure your mama ain't gonna like none of that. Look at yourself.
6: So a mama walks in her teenage son's bedroom
7: mm-hmm.
6: and finds him with a girl.
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6: Damn near naked, yeah. 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
7: 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Yeah. That's what I agree with this. Hey, listen, if it was a queen size bed you was in, go ahead.
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Ayo, ND, it's Kyle Santillan. 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It's Hot 100.9.

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0: Pop that thing. 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They just gave me my own show. I'm going to be talking to you weekdays, 12 a.m. to 3 a.m., so get used to hearing my voice. I'm still trying to figure out a title for my show, so give me a call, 317-688-1009, and let's chop it up. But first, let's get into this Jeezy on Hot 100.9.
1: Convict. 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

0: Sea Breezy, that's the man, Chris Brown with It Depends. And guys, I still think he's in his prime. I still think that Chris Brown is undeniable right now. And I'm really excited to see what him and Usher cook up for this tour. You might hate me for saying this, and please don't call in and start giving me all these hate messages. But guys, I'm not that upset about the fact that they're not coming to Indianapolis. Number one, that's a whole lot of money out of my bank account that I don't have to spend. Number two, that's a whole lot of money that I don't have to spend just to see my girl getting cherries from Usher. Like, I don't think any of us are upset about not seeing our girls getting cherries from Usher in Lucas Oil Stadium. But guys, stick with me. I have some Tims coming up. I have some Leon Thomas. This is Nayland Wade on Hot 100.9. Don't move a muscle. I'll be right back.
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0: Hey, let's keep the party going. I'm not trying to shut down anything right now. That was Coil Ray, and I know that's got you up. If I could actually give you something that's going to wake you up for real, let me put some money in your pockets. Text CASH to 71007 for your chance to win $1,000. Yeah, I have the hookup. I know that you listen to the radio station, and I know that you hear the morning hustle. 60 seconds, 10 questions. That's all you have to do to win $1,000. I know you got it. Let me help you. After this break, I got more hits on the way. 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
3: 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Just go over to Nashville. 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

Girls Need Love. Yeah, that's the Summer Walker and Drake joint, guys. I thought we were canceling Drake, y'all. What happened to this? I thought we were canceling Drake. Apparently, that just didn't happen because Janice STFU, yeah, you know the song, you know the hit. Janice STFU is already the fourth most streamed song this year, and Iceman came out, like a month ago? He can't be stopped. He can't be canceled. He has unlimited motion. But speaking of motion, this emotion party, you cannot get in. Hey, this is the Boss Man D-Lo on Hot 100.9.

0: Hot 100.9, Indies Hip Hop Station. This is your boy, Nalen Wade, checking in again because, you know, I got to keep you up. 12 a.m. to 3 a.m. I'm locked in with you. We're going to do this thing together. Hey, did you guys see the weather on Thursday last week? Oh, my God. Sirens woke me up out of my sleep, right? I'm thinking the purge is going on outside because those sirens, you know what I mean? Those sirens sound so crazy. Like, it's like fight or flight. You know what I'm saying? Like, it makes you just want to get active. Like, it makes you freaked out. And I was freaked out. Apparently, 18 confirmed tornadoes were in Indiana on Thursday. And that is crazy to me. Hey, you just heard GOMF, Big Lotto, Big Glow. The girls are running this summer. Coming up, I have a lot of music for you. Obviously, I'm going to play some Chris Brown with the obvious. I have some Mariah the Scientist, some Lil Durk. Don't go anywhere. 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

Hot 100.9 Indies Hip Hop Station, and that was All My Life by Lil Durk. And unfortunately, I think he's going to be spending all the rest of his life behind bars. Even though I love the man, I think he makes good music, but yeah, he's cooked. Anyways, I have a request for some It Depends, Chris Brown. I got some Glorilla on the way. Don't go anywhere. This is Nayland Wade on Hot 100.9.

runners on the chain. Fresh new J's, AMG switch lanes on. Never been a bow or a lame-o. Never switched up on the gang-o. Street cred good, always old. Let me put this cook on your face, oh. I ain't in your beats and you ain't in mine, yeah. Yeah, we both outside, that's my type.

in my section, he be in his. We can go bottle for bottle in this junk. Strip club stunt, I'm a stunt hard. 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He Mr. Get It Done. I'm Mrs. One of One. Fall in love every time we link. He got me sprung.com. 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Yeah, we both outside. That's my type, but hip.

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0: I can give you exactly what you need. That was What You Need by Tim. 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Hey, I have so much music coming up on the way. Don't go anywhere. 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

Incognito, right here. Post it on the counter. Indy, tonight at 7 o'clock. You know what time it is? You got to pull up on me. Because without you listening, I wouldn't even have no job. And it's all courtesy of Hot 100.9.

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a little bit of Key Glock for your airwaves. Yeah, that's She Ready. And I'm going to throw it back for a second. I'm going to throw it back to some Destiny Child, Lil Wayne with Soldier. And I don't want to talk about it. You don't want to hear about it. But the Knicks won the championship last night. So I think New York is going to need a few soldiers before they burn the whole city down. 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

0: Hot 100.9 Indies Hip Hop Station. This is your boy Naylon Wade checking in once again. Guys, I know it's late, y'all. I know it's late, but I'm not trying to shut this party down, and I feel like you're definitely not either. We're definitely still turned in here. So, unfortunately, I do have to talk about the fact that the Knicks won the championship last night, and it pains me to even say that for real. Like, it really hurts my soul. I'm hearing talks of Wimby's getting sent back to France, and so is the Statue of Liberty. Like, I don't know. The Knicks fans are ready to crash out over this championship. They're ready to burn the city down, and I don't understand their fan base. Did you guys see the Spurs fans that got jumped for wearing their jersey in the street? Nah, I can't get behind that at all. I do not support the Knicks fan base in the slightest, and I hate it. But one thing I don't hate is this music that I have lined up for y'all. I have so many hits. I got so many good records coming up. Just stick with me, and I'm not going anywhere. This is Hot 100.9.
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4: We got Devin on the line representing Detroit City. What up, bro?
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4: All right, the clock begins in 3, 2, 1. 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

Yeah. You know what I'm saying? 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Yeah. Me like it. You know what I'm saying? 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

Yo, Naptown, it's me, L'Oreal, and grab your coffee and do what you gotta do this morning. 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

See, Breezy, that's Chris Brown with Obvious, and I'm going to throw it back for a second. I'm going to throw it back with a little bit of Kanye West with All the Lights. I'm getting requests for some Sexy Red. I'm getting some requests for some Glorilla. So give me a call, 317-688-1009, and tell me what you want to hear. My phone lines are open. I'm just waiting to hear back from you. Hey, this is Hot 100.9.

0: I couldn't ask for a better way to end my show with a little bit of Swae Lee to get y'all in that mood. 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
1: I do it for the ladies, but I gotta keep it hood. Where we at, Polo?

Indeed, what's going on? It's me, L'Oreal, from the Morning Hustle. And shout out to all my hustlers repping the East Side. I see ya. 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

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Somebody tell them people, Mr. Him.

0: 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Somebody tell them people Mr. Hem is here.
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1: Whoa, whoa, whoa, whoa, whoa, whoa.
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0: Yeah. You see that? Shake that. 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You know. That thing for your f***ers. Bend it on down. Put your face on the floor.
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0: You know what I'm saying?
1: Let's go.

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0: Andy, what's good, baby? You know what time it is. It's the Morning Hustle with L'Oreal and Kyle Santillan.
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4: It's the Morning Hustle.
1: Cassie, she said she is moving out. Well, she has moved out of the state, so you won't be seeing her in America no more.

0: which is a good thing because she has a lot of lawsuits popping out. Now, there are some people that were involved in the court case that she had against Sean Combs, where she said allegedly at first they were backing her. Mm-hmm. Like, we know that you're a victim in this situation. Whatever you need, I'm on your side. Mm-hmm. And then she got that $20 million and they was like, I'm on the side of you drugged me, ho. And you owe me some money.
1: Right.
0: You get what I'm saying? So now they switched up on her.
1: So obviously. Did.
0: Yeah, don't you think it's because of the money a little
1: course,
0: bit?
1: Of course. Yeah. Let me get a chunk of that.
0: So I think she's pulling a Russell Simmons and she's like, hey, she didn't even say, we're out of the United States. She was right. Like, I'm out of the country. Won't be coming back.
1: Right.
0: Thank you. Good night.
1: Enjoy your life.
0: God bless. Good night.
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He be in here. 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I'ma stunt hard. We can go dollar for dollar in this junk. He missed the get it done. I'm Mrs. One of One. Fall in love every time we link. He got me sprung.com. Mind these girls can't keep it peace. 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Yeah, we both outside. That's my type of hip.

0: 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You know you heard it here first. 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
1: 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Hey.

0: L'Oreal, Kyle Santilli, and Alton Walker's here. And we got some legendary guests in the building today. These brothers are back with a brand new installment of a classic movie that they started off. We got to talk about it, man. Sean Wayans, Marlon Wayans.
1: Let's go.
2: What's up?
1: Yeah.
2: What's up?
1: Let's go.
2: Yeah. Yeah.
1: What's up?
3: Yeah.
0: How y'all brothers feeling?
3: Oh, yeah.
2: Bang,
4: okay.
2: Bang. Gang, gang.
4: We've been, you're barely in the door. We've been laughing since y'all sat down.
5: And now we're going to be quiet as hell.
0: Don't do that.
5: WB Frog now.
4: Oh, no.
0: Let's get to it, man. First and foremost, your brothers are back together with a new movie, man.
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4: 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We doubt that. 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
4: 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Mm-hmm. So I need like a month. But since we're cramming, I got to say, I love the versatility on the fact that he's able to switch it up from Iceman to Habibi to Maid of Honor. So you got one specifically for the vibe, for the party, one specifically for the ladies, and one for rapping. And the reason why I like it is because that's always Kyle's complaint. 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

please join me for prayer. Thank you, dear God, for my life, my family, my community, and my friends. I seek forgiveness of any sins I may have committed, and I pray that I will not repeat bad decisions. I pray today for others, including myself, for all of us in need of your mercy and grace. Although we may not know what our future holds, we accept your guidance and direction as we acknowledge that you are in total control of our destiny. We surrender all stress and doubts, all anxiety and worries, all misbeliefs and misinformation, all anger and hatred, all fears and trepidations, as well as all challenges and victories to your divine wisdom and infinite power. Please order my steps according to thy will and nestle my faith in your bosom for my ultimate protection from those who wish me ill. I love you, dear God, and I praise thy holy name. Hallelujah and amen.

0: Good Monday morning. Welcome to the Morning Hustle once again.
1: Yeah.
0: We back at it, man, to kick this week off right. L'Oreal, good morning.
1: Good morning.
0: Alton Walker, what's happening?
2: What's going on, man?
0: Kyle Santilli in here, man, ready to go. Our guy, DJ AK, he's in the mix, man, ready to turn up and just bring the good vibes for the week. You know
1: that's
0: what I'm saying?
1: Right. Yeah, bring it in.
0: Exactly. So let's do what we got to do. DJ AK is in the mix. The energy is right. Hustlers, let's get it going. Welcome to the Morning Hustle.

0: That's the homie DJ AK in the mix, baby.
1: Yeah. You did that.
0: What he does, and we appreciate him, and he'll be back tomorrow morning to do it once again, all right? Let's get it going, man. Time for Kyle's message of the day.
1: Am I?
2: Yeah.
3: Listen up.
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3: Now check it.
5: Kyle's message of the day.
0: Kyle's message of the day today is always look beneath the surface. Always look beneath the surface. People don't think things are as deep as they actually are at times. You know what I mean? Things are happening on surface level, but why is that happening? I hate when I see like people respond to kids because a kid might be acting up. You know what I mean? But why is that kid acting up? Do you know that maybe he didn't eat at home this morning? Do you know that maybe he got abused by somebody in his house or whatever, and that causes a certain mentality, and that's why he's acting up at school? Or maybe you got something free from somebody and you thought they were just being nice, but maybe they were giving you something free because they wanted you to be susceptible to things, if you will. You know what I'm saying? We got to keep in mind that everything is not what it always looks like on the outside. Why are these things happening? What is causing this circumstance for these things to play out in the way that it is, man? Always take a second look and say, you know what? I see what went down, but what's going on behind that action? What's going on behind that behavior to cause these things to happen? And I think once we do that, we can have a better understanding of situations, we can have a better understanding of people, and we can just have a better understanding of the world that we live in, because everything is not surface level. At the end of the day, Kyle's message of the day today is always look beneath the surface.
1: And mine is simple. Whoever said crack kills lie, because I've seen the same crackhead since I was 10. I went around there and they still was like leaning and they was around.
6: They were the rock with it.
1: The rock was with it for sure.
6: Hilarious.
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12: It's the morning hustle traffic report. What's the traffic looking like in these indie streets?
4: 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Our Monday morning travels are off to a quiet start along 465, 65 and with 69. 70 is in good standing. However, keep in mind that until 7 this morning, we have paving operations with alternating lane closures. Eastbound 231 to Little Point, 74 and the Sam Jones Expressway are all at their best. 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Check Allstate first for a quote today. 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
1: Let's talk about Weezy F Baby, and the F is for fiance. 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

0: Hey, yo, it's the Morning Hustle. L'Oreal, Kyle Santillan, Alton Walker.
1: Yes.
0: We got guests in the building right now that might help us with our new album coming forward, the Morning Hustle EP.
1: I don't know about that.
0: I mean, he's talented. You know what I'm saying? He's an R&B singer, songwriter, producer. He's produced countless hits, man. This man has been doing this thing for years, and he's back with new music of his own. Eric Bellinger's in the
2: Big energy.
1: Yes, he can't write for us because he's busy writing for him, okay? That's what we doing this time around.
2: I'm done.
3: Got his arms
2: I got a little spare time.
3: You gotta have your arms out.
1: His arms is out.
3: I gotta have his arms
2: I'm going
3: out.
2: For the date. No,
1: but you know the R&B guys gotta have something showing.
3: Yeah.
1: That's part of the package.
2: You gotta do it. You know what I'm saying? If it ain't this, it's gotta be the leather jacket.
1: No shirt underneath.
2: Yeah. After me ready at all times.
0: How you feeling, man? You got this new single out. You got the new album on the way. You feel like you're in a good space. You about to present to the world. You know
2: best
0: what I mean?
2: Space. Best space I've ever been in. The launch pad is clicked back. You know what I mean? And I'm just ready for the world to hear this new offering. It's all there. 10 songs of, man, like they say, blood, sweat, and tears.
0: Mm-hmm.
2: It's the bell for the, because it's like Bellinger, so I got to get in with you today.
0: Bellinger.
1: You just come up with stuff off the top.
2: I love that.
1: But I do love, because it is a little different for you now. You've been independent for so long, doing everything yourself. Woo. Now you have a team behind you.
2: Oh,
1: well, you always had a team, but this is a little different.
2: Sure.
1: You have a major label behind you. You have a big producer specifically behind you. How does that feel, and how has it been different?
2: Oh man, shout out to Rodney Jerkins, Dark Child. It's been beautiful, and I'm glad that I did it this way, because I learned and now can respect and appreciate every different position, every department, because I was all of those departments, all of those positions, and now I'm able to focus on the art in a way that allows me to really get it off the way that I need to, because I'm focused on the bridge. Let's add a bridge now. You know, I got time for all of the things.
1: It's a big difference.
2: It's a big.
0: And to work with somebody like Rodney, I famously remember him talking, because you know the Michael Jackson movie just came out.
2: Yeah.
0: I remember him talking about working with Michael, and Michael did like 16 separate vocal tracks with backgrounds, you know what I mean?
2: Yes.
0: And those lessons got passed down to Brandy, and that's why she did so many vocals. Is there anything that Rodney passed down, maybe he got from Michael to you and your project?
2: For Rodney, working with him is always knowing that there's another level. Every time I thought a song was done, he might come with a new pad of strings.
1: Wow.
2: I'm like, oh, okay, that was fire. I love it. We ready to drop. He'd be like, wait, I got somebody else adding. So it's just hearing new things in the music, even when I thought it was finished. But I'm in a place now where I don't gotta do it all. I'm like, what do you see for me?
0: Right.
2: It's been my vision this whole time. This is, you know, I've been the vessel, I've been the portal, but it's all been for me. So now I wanna know, you know, what you guys see for me.
0: Listen, hustlers, Eric Bellinger is in the building, man. Don't go anywhere. More with Eric when we come back right here on the Morning Hustle Show.
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1: It's the Morning Hustle Show. L'Oreal, Kyle, Santillan, Alton Walker in the building. And today, your musical beast, man, Eric Bellinger is in the building.
2: You know, it's got to be tough being married, man. It's,
3: okay, now.
2: No, and not for y'all, but for the wives, man. Because us
3: okay,
2: out here.
3: I was about to say.
2: Okay. Us out here feeding cherries to people.
3: Oh, yeah, that is a lot.
2: And so.
4: Chris Brown humping on them couch.
2: Chris Brown ain't married.
3: But I will say, Jen, Usher's wife, said it was her idea.
2: It was her idea. Do you ever, like, how do y'all deal with that?
5: It's that. So for me, I'm real chill. You know, I'm good. I just happen to be in a gym, though, right? So when I'm performing, wifey is on the side of the stage. Take the shirt off.
2: Oh,
5: take it off.
2: I'm like, that money coming back here.
3: Yeah, because anyway. Where you think the money got to come?
5: I said, babe, take it. Give me the,
3: bring someone on stage.
5: Exactly.
3: We got the savvy
5: like, tickets. What you talking about? So it's really her putting a battery in my back because you know I'm never going to abuse the slack.
1: As you can tell, hustlers, Eric Bellinger is hanging out with us today on The Morning Hustle. More with Eric when we come back. Don't go anywhere. 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
5: All through this traffic.
6: Where my car keys at?
7: It's the morning hustle traffic report. What's the traffic looking like in these indie streets?
8: 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All continues to be light and vibrant, problem-free along 465 with 65 and 69, followed by 37, 70, 74, Sam Jones Expressway. Local travel's just the same through Boone, Hendricks, and Marion counties.
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0: Indeed, what's going on? 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

0: Hustle.
1: We're still at it, baby. You know what it is. It's Friday Morning Hustle Show. L'Oreal, Kyle Santillan, Alton Walker here. You know who else is? Eric Bellinger's in the building.
2: Cry in front of you.
3: Yes.
2: This is your brand new single, but also something that we haven't really seen, because when it comes to a lot of men, especially black men, you guys hide your emotions a lot.
3: Do.
2: But now you're saying, I feel comfortable enough, vulnerable enough to be able to cry in front of you.
3: Yes. So, as you know, my wife.
2: Yes, LaMaya, my sister.
3: She's awesome. She's awesome. And so, initially, it was ducking off, going to a safe place to cry, going to a safe, like, go to the car maybe when everybody's, you know, eating dinner or something, or, you know, or finished with dinner, rather. And when I was grieving my mother's passing, it was the most times that I was just like lost, trying to figure it out. Like, man, what is life? And it don't even matter no more. You know, like, we good. I made it. I'm good. I'm happy. And I was just in this funk for a long time. And she would always find me when I was thinking I was trying to get away, and just come behind me, rub my shoulder, rub my back. Hey, it's okay. Everything's going to be good. And, you know, at first it was trying to hide the tears, but then once she came, I was like, man, I just feel so comforted. Like, it felt even more freeing to just go ahead and just let them out while she's there. Because crying alone is therapeutic and it's healing. But when you have somebody there with you, oh, man, that's when you actually have breakthrough. Right. So, you know, this song is the MP3 version of that emotion that I feel.
1: How do you balance that, right? Because we've been there, you know what I mean? I felt them similar ways when my father passed, right? But at the same time, I'm like, all right, I got my wife, I got my kids, I got other people around me that you're trying to stay strong for.
3: That's it.
1: You know what I mean? So how do you balance the trying to stay strong for versus the vulnerable cry in front of you emotions?
3: So it is a, that's why I say I'm not trying to be

0: crying in front of nobody when it comes to, like you said, being the man of the household. Yeah. You know, like, there's been times that my sons may have caught me as well, or maybe talking about it. They might be like, where my son, now 6 year old now, is low-key like, where's mama at? You know, so he was like four when she passed, and now he's six, so he's like, yo, where is she?
1: Right.
0: You know, and one time I had started crying in front of like them, and they lost it.
2: Cause right,
3: you
2: know,
3: man, you losing it. If dad is losing it, so what the hell is going on?
0: Yeah. And for a long time, I was like not trying, but it was like a time where it's like sometimes you can't. You tuck them up, and it's even crazier, and you just explode. So you know, I kept a straight face, and it was just like tears falling, and even he just like comforted my older son. Just was like, it's okay, Dad. It's okay. And I'm like, oh my God, this is crazy.
4: Man. Right. I don't have food in front of them.
0: Yeah.
5: Crude.
4: That's past this for cry.
0: Yeah, crude.
5: Crazy.
0: Headache.
5: But crude is actually the most insane thing I've heard all week.
0: It is past this.
2: That's funny as hell, yo. With your project coming out, man, a self-titled album, Eric Bellinger.
0: Yes.
2: You know what I mean? Obviously, we feel like you're presenting yourself to the world, but what was the defining moment to make you say, I'm just going to give this my name?
0: Yeah, I think because this one is the first time I really just got this vulnerable and talked about all the things and the inner workings of me, that I felt this is the most important project I've ever released. You know, I'm always making the sexy music, the bedroom music, the club music, but this one is really a self-discovery album. So I'm like, this is that bio.
2: Yeah,
5: and when can we expect to see this album? Because we're waiting for it.
0: Yes, and listen, we got a new single coming. And then we'll be dropping the album pre-save next month.
2: Yeah. All right, there it is, man. We appreciate you, bro. Congratulations on everything. Keep the good vibes and the good music coming. Yes, Eric Bellinger in the building with us. Right.
5: And he sings on key.
0: On key and in key.
5: In key, on key, on top of the key.
0: All right.
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0: 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In the morning. Latashiana.
1: Yes.
0: Okay, they said you trying to get to the money.
2: Buzz it down, Latashiana. I know you was hype when that song came out.
0: Yes. Yes.
1: You made that for me. Thank you.
0: Yes. I tell you what, hustlers, when we come back, Latashiana is going to try to win this $1,000 up next on that cash grab. Don't move.
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9: Gotta cut all through this traffic.
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11: It's The Morning Hustle Traffic Report. What's the traffic looking like in these indie streets?
12: 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Taste the greatest. We have along the south side stretch of eastbound 465 a brief slowdown approaching Arlington as much northbound 65 nearing 70. Speaking thereof, eastbound 70 has an accident blocking the left lane before Little Point with a 35-minute delay reaching 231. Everything else is light and fine and error-free. 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
0: Time for that $1,000 cash grab, baby. 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
2: Yeah.
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29: 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Platforms like Black Health 365 help you recognize the signs and take action. 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
1: Woo! 10 questions. Question. 60 seconds.
2: Time for that $1,000 cash grab. Yo, little Tashiana's on the line right now. What up, Tashiana?
3: Hey.
4: Yeah, I like her. She is having fun.
3: Well, I'm at work. Y'all called and I'm like, 404 number. I'm like, you're not trying to scam me.
5: By yes, we were. Wait, what's your social security number again?
3: Uh-huh. Hey, yeah, that's
5: what's your credit score?
2: Okay.
5: Just checking.
2: We're going to check with your score at the end of this game. Let's see about that score, okay? We're going to see if you can win this $1,000. Here's the rules. You got 60 seconds to answer 10 questions. For every correct answer, you get $10. Get all 10 right, you win $1,000. If you don't know an answer to a question, you can say pass. We'll come back to that question as long as we have time left. But when you do answer, make sure you give the answer that you want, because our judges, Big Med, has to go with your first response, and he don't play about that, okay?
3: I actually have a question real quick.
5: I hope
3: he in a good mood. He in a good mood because we need that $1,000.
4: Who in
3: okay.
4: a good mood?
3: Yeah, bills to pay. Yeah.
5: Big Mad, the judges?
2: Big Mad, the judges.
4: Oh.
5: Okay. We're going to talk to him.
2: Yeah, we'll see. We're in a good mood. We're going to try to help you out. We got a free answer for you. L'Oreal, what you got for us?
5: It's going to be jazz.
4: All that jazz.
5: I could kick Elton out if you want.
3: he could stay.
4: You better say I can stay.
5: I don't think that's a good idea. I've seen this happen wrong before.
2: I got 60 seconds on the clock. Latashiana has great energy. I love what we're about to do. When you're ready to go, baby, say, I'm ready, Kyle.
3: I'm ready, Kyle.
2: The clock begins. Okay, my bad.
3: I'm ready.
2: Yo, Latasha.
4: If we don't get this game going, Latasha.
5: Kick out the
4: God
5: out,
4: dog,
5: I'm
4: we
5: don't
4: ask the question and
5: you
4: everything.
5: Still
4: God
5: got
4: dog.
5: Time. Kick him out.
4: Matter of fact, time. Game time.
5: See? Okay.
4: All right, come on.
3: Okay.
2: All right, Latashiana, are you ready for real this time?
3: I'm ready for real, yeah.
2: Here we go. The clock begins in 3, 2, 1, here we go. What is 15 divided by 3?
3: 5.
2: Spell the word together.
3: T-O-G-E-T-H-E-R.
2: Which of these three musical instruments belong to the brass family? Is it the flute, the trumpet, or the violin?
3: Trumpet.
2: What's the name of the musical genre that originated in New Orleans Jazz. In the early 20th century? What is the capital city of Hawaii?
3: Honolulu.
2: How many pennies are in two full U.S. dollars? 100, 200, or 300? Solve this equation. 30 plus 40 minus 10.
3: 60.
2: Alicia Keys is famous for playing which musical instrument while she sings?
3: Piano.
2: Which season of the year comes directly after spring? Winter, fall, or summer?
3: Fall.
2: What do you call a large group of bees living and working together?
3: A hive.
5: Girl.
2: Latashiana! What are you doing?
5: I cannot believe this.
2: Whoa!
5: I told you Elton was bad luck. I told you, I can't believe you did this.
2: Wow.
5: I cannot believe you did this.
2: I can't believe
4: this. And I was good. I mean, but then when she got it wrong,
5: you just say, oh, and she still got the one after it right, which I'm shocked.
2: Oh,
5: girlfriend. And what was the answer she even gave? I can't even remember.
4: She said, what happened? She still don't know.
5: Oh, girlfriend.
2: Oh, my God.
5: What season of the year comes directly after? I mean, it comes right after
2: Next spring.
5: And you said fall. What comes after spring, God. Girlfriend? The summer.
3: Oh, my God.
5: Yo,
2: don't
5: I cannot believe.
2: Don't you do that to Latasha.
5: I can't believe she got that wrong.
3: How many did I get wrong?
5: That's the only one.
2: That's the only one.
4: How about you?
5: Yo.
3: I like y'all, but I'm going to just put this out there. Y'all thought I couldn't cheat. I could have easily put you on speaker and got that one right.
5: But this is what we never said that you couldn't cheat.
4: But tell me, why did you need to cheat for that in the first place?
5: You didn't need to cheat on that.
3: Yes. And this is my problem. I'm looking outside. I'm like, it's kind of hot outside.
0: because it's summer.
5: But girl, you're not focused because the spring is turning into summer. And if you should have looked at that, then you would have known that. I cannot believe you. I'm very upset. I thought that Elton was going to be the problem.
4: I wasn't.
5: Girlfriend, and you were so confident. You was asking, answering the questions before the answer even came out. Before the question came out, I mean. And here we are. I cannot believe you.
2: Terrible.
3: And he's cracking up.
5: And he's dying. You hear?
2: I'm so upset, Latashiana.
5: Oh, you were supposed to get that $1,000, but girlfriend,
2: you were.
5: $90 is what
2: damn.
5: He's cracking up. I hate
2: damn,
5: him.
2: Damn, Latashiana.
5: I hate Elton.
3: I'm so mad.
5: I'm mad oh for you.
2: Do you know the Four Seasons at all?
3: Don't do that.
5: he tried to play you, okay?
3: Right, like, we don't know
2: this
3: the Four
2: Seasons.
5: She was like, that's easy. Fall.
3: I'm pissed. Because I'm like,
2: yeah, you should be.
3: I know it's not. I listen to y'all every morning. I'm like, I know it's not this easy. So when y'all was quiet in between the questions, I'm like, dang, I must be messing up for real. And it was the one question.
2: Yep, one question.
5: I can't believe you.
2: All right, well, there it is. Happy $90, babe.
3: Call me back.
5: Yeah, we will.
3: Call me back next year. Call me back next summer, actually. Yeah.
2: That's funny. All right, hustlers, there it is. Latashiana, congratulations on your $90. You almost had $1,000. For everybody else out there that won't make that same mistake and you want to try your luck, you know what to do.
3: Oh, don't do
2: text
3: that.
2: Text the word cash to 7100.
5: What day is the first day of summer?
2: You could be up next.
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0: 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All right. Yep, L'Oreal, Kyle Santillan, Alton Walker. It's the Morning Hustle Show. The lowdown's coming up next. L'Oreal, what you got?
1: Well, it looks like we're heading to the lost and found, and we're going to talk about all the things y'all leave behind, okay? We're going to head to the lost and found, the Uber edition. Okay. Also, it looks like the price of hoes then went up. Can you afford them?
2: Wait a minute. So are rakes on sale too?
1: Not quite. We'll talk all about it coming up in the lowdown.
0: That's going down in 10 minutes. Don't move.
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8: It's the Morning Hustle traffic report. What's the traffic looking like in these indie streets?
9: 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Taste the greatest. We have along the south side stretch of eastbound 465 a brief slowdown approaching Arlington as much northbound 65 nearing 70. Speaking thereof, eastbound 70 has an accident blocking the left lane before Little Point with a 35-minute delay reaching 231. Everything else is light and fine and error-free. 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
1: Cassie, she said she is moving out. Well, she has moved out of the state, so you won't be seeing her in America no more, which is a good thing because she has a lot of lawsuits popping out. Now, there are some people that were involved in the court case that she had against Sean Combs, where she said allegedly at first they were backing her. Mm-hmm. Like, we know that you're a victim in this situation. Whatever you need, I'm on your side. Mm-hmm. And then she got that $20 million and they was like, I'm on the side of you drugged me, ho, and you owe me some money.
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3: 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Did.
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2: 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Let me get a chunk of that.
1: So I think she's pulling a Russell Simmons and she's like, hey, she didn't even say, we're out of the United States. She was like, I'm out of the country. Won't be coming back.
2: Right.
1: Thank you. Good night.
2: Enjoy your life.
1: God bless. Good night.
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1: Let's talk about Weezy F Baby, and the F is for Fiance. Mm-hmm. Okay, it looks like this rumor has spread like wildfire overnight. They're saying that Lil Wayne is officially off the market and he is engaged to allegedly a 20-year-old woman, like a 20 in the 20 age range, from Indiana. Now the whole internet has turned into investigators. They're trying to go through his followers. We haven't seen him out with this woman, but the last one, they had a bad ending. Remember he left her on like Mother's Day or it was like Valentine's Day or something.
2: He wasn't serious.
1: And she like, oh, I can't remember what he did to her, but he dumped her.
2: Dang.
1: On Mother's Day or Valentine's Day. Remember
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1: that?
3: Yeah.
1: Yeah, you gotta be careful with Wayne.
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3: All right, y'all. Looks like it's time to go to that Uber lost and found, right?
4: And it looks like y'all some very forgetful people, and we will get to that in just a second. Oh. You'll never believe the craziest things people leave behind. But first, let's talk about Jock, because he's 38 hot, okay? It looks like he sat down with our good friend T.I. I love me some T.I., man. And this expeditiously show, we definitely needed this sit down, okay? Young Jock sat down with T.I., and it looked like he homie a little emotional about some lyrics, okay?
5: Like, I let a nigga get on one of my songs, and it's my single, and he say Tibble.
6: Man, but that, but
5: no,
6: he never called you a
5: though. But he called me broke. We talking about
6: he just, he thought you were broke, bruh.
5: But watch this. How long ago had that song come out?
6: I don't know. What was it, 6 years ago?
5: And you talking to me about that damn song 6 years later.
4: But damn, does that line slap? That line slaps. 42 Doug came on the song and said, Fargo broke like Jock. I walked that dog like Vic. I was no, he went up.
7: I'd be hurt.
4: But think about it. It was around the time when they thought Jock was driving Uber. Remember? Do you remember that? He went viral because he had like a black-owned Uber version of Uber in Atlanta. And he was like driving the cars himself. So around that time, people thought he was driving Uber. So to me, I thought the line was genius, you know. But I can imagine being a little upset because everybody think you broke now.
7: Yeah, you put me in no damn song. Sure. Don't do that.
4: But 42 Doug is also young as hell. He probably don't know much about young Jock for his age. He's thinking Jock is broke. When's the last time he had a song?
8: Do your research.
4: Would you be mad over broke?
7: Nah, I'd be mad over broke.
4: Okay, well,
7: P word.
8: It depends.
4: What if you're broke because of hoes? Paul Pierce is so upset at the streamers, okay? And he is saying the price that went up.
9: Man, these men, you know what I'm mad though? I'm calling out all you damn streamers and y'all going out here spending money on these chicks because y'all couldn't get them in real life because y'all weak. Y'all ain't got no game, so y'all going out here and putting the price of a girl up to a certain level to where now all you got all these girls out here thinking that they can get dollars like that.
4: I never thought I'd see the day because that's what hood dudes used to say about you basketball players.
7: Yeah.
8: That's true.
4: Thank
8: that's
4: you.
8: That's true.
4: Okay, yeah, y'all was they used tricky. To say they was the corniest. What you hear that for, Big Matt?
10: They were the worst.
7: they were tricky.
10: No game whatsoever.
4: No. They used to always say that sports athletes, all that, would be either the countryest or the corniest. Or the only reason why they got the girls was because they got the money. And now you got the players saying that about the streamers. But I will say they are the ones making the money right now. Neon did buy Alabama Barker a Birkin the first time he met her. So if you're talking about, and she didn't, well, to my knowledge, she didn't do anything with him. He was tricking on Iggy Azalea. Like a bunch of these, you get what I'm saying? Yeah. I'm not mad at the girls winning with, getting a couple dollars. But
7: I mean, don't go too far. I get mad at men that take them to a expensive restaurant on first date. Don't do that, man.
4: Just, what do you mean?
7: On the first date, don't do that. Like first date should be a lunch date. We go on brunch, half off Wendy's. On the appetizer.
4: No.
7: Huh? On the first date?
4: First date, you better go all out. Show me what you got, little
7: That's
4: daddy.
7: That's crazy.
4: Anyway, let's
6: Hell no.
4: Okay, let's speak about people losing things, okay? This is something that happens pretty often. Have you ever left anything in a ride share?
8: Hell no. You better make sure you check that back seat before you get out.
7: No.
4: Okay, well, apparently a lot of other people have. Now, Uber has released a list of the most forgotten items, the most forgetful times, and the most forgetful cities. Okay, so let's start with the most forgetful city that people leave things
7: New
4: behind.
7: New York.
4: Oh my God, yes!
7: New York. I get New York.
4: New York number one, Miami number two, Chicago number three. I feel like those are the most places you're going to be out. Like partying, drinking.
7: That too, but right. New York, like, you're going to Uber everywhere.
4: It's fast paced.
7: Yeah, you're not driving nowhere in Uber.
4: Okay.
7: In New York.
4: What do you think is the most forgetful time?
8: 2 a.m.
7: It's got to be late night. Like, midnight. Okay.
4: What do you think is the most forgetful day of the week?
7: Gotta be a Saturday or Sunday morning.
4: You are nailing this. Do you work for Uber?
7: Yeah, man.
4: Yes, it's Sunday, and they're saying they blame brunches. Okay. What about the most forgetful day?
7: Mine would be Valentine's Day.
4: If you would have got this right, I would
7: have
4: swung.
7: That way, I wouldn't have to buy nothing.
4: Oh, you ain't right. You're going to be like, y'all left your gift in the car. July 17th, which is mad random, but that's the list. There's a full list. There's so many other things. It gets crazy out here. I'm L'Oreal. That's the lowdown. You can follow me at, are you still Googling July 17th? You can follow me at Star and L'Oreal, L-O-R-E-L, or Moana Hustle Show. The only thing I know, that's one of my friend's birthdays. So maybe everybody's celebrating her.
7: National Tattoo Day.
4: There we go.
6: There we go.
4: Makes sense.
6: There we go. All right, listen, man, let's keep it moving. When we come back, it's time to help out a hustler this morning. You know how we always do it, man. You got an issue, we're going to help you out, and we're going to get the hustlers to help you out as well. That's on the way.
0: Feel the vibe
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0: 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We're powered by purpose. It's the Morning Hustle. L'Oreal, Kyle Santilli, and Alton Walker. And we're trying to do our part to help a hustler. Tanisha says her son's father already moved in his new woman and her kids into the house. And now he wants to take her son on a cruise with all of them. She said she's not having that, man. Is she overreacting or is mama right to stand 10 toes down on this one? We're going to give you the full story. See how you feel about it when we come back. Help a Hustler's up next. It's the Morning Hustle.
1: We are the Morning Hustle.
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7: Where my car keys at?
8: It's the Morning Hustle traffic report. What's the traffic looking like in these indie streets?
9: 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Minor slowdowns notwithstanding, our focus remains along eastbound 70, and it's accident blocking the left lane before Little Point Road. On the brakes, 231 to the scene. And once again, from the southeast side, an accident still resides along Thompson at Arlington. Introducing the KFC $10 Bucket of the Day deal. 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
0: 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What's happening, babe?
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1: All right, man. Time for us to help a hustler named Tanisha, the judges slash producer, Big Man. What's she talking about?
2: Man, Tanisha says, my son goes with his dad for the summer, and now his dad has let his new woman and her kids move in with him. I had to breathe through that one, but since they still live in the same state and he's only a few hours away, I said, okay, I'll deal with it.

0: But now this man is talking about taking my son on a cruise with this woman and her whole family. And I told him, absolutely not. Not let me think about it. Not we'll see. I said no. My son has already told me he doesn't like this woman. Mm. So why would I be comfortable with him being stuck on a boat in the middle of the ocean with her and her people? Mm. If something goes left, I can't go get my baby. I told his daddy, if he takes my son on that cruise anyways, I'm putting him on child support and going for full custody.
1: Dang.
0: Because at this point, it feels like he's trying to force my son into something, into his new little family situation, and I'm not with that. So tell me the truth. Am I overreacting, or is this one of those times where a mama is supposed to stand 10 toes down?
2: I hate when we don't know the age of the child. Please, y'all, give more info. Because I need to know if this child could fend for himself. But, I mean, look, if it's safety reasons and the kid is not comfortable, I'm with the mama on this one.
1: I don't know, man. It's two things about this, right? First and foremost, you're saying that you don't trust a father with his own kids. I don't really dig that. Like, I hate when the mother tries to dictate the father's role. You understand?
2: You're making that up. She doesn't trust the father around Poom Poom with her kids.
1: But why would he let anything happen to his kids on the cruise?
2: Because
1: why would
2: he think he's on a honeymoon.
1: All right, but secondly, here's my other side. Secondly, I do feel her. At the end of the day, who is this woman? You know what I mean? Like,
2: yeah. And he don't like her.
1: She should just go on a cruise with them.
2: Don't like her.
3: I like that idea.
1: Yeah.
2: No.
3: Yeah, no.
2: She doesn't like
3: just
2: her.
3: If you want him to go, you got to bring your other family too.
1: Right.
3: And then we go.
2: Yeah, right. That's what I'm saying.
3: And he got to pay for
2: that's it. That's a joint decision, and that's something that my family would have had to agree, because she said her and her peoples. That sounds like the whole family going. Mm-hmm. So now all my whole family got to go too. We ain't about to last minute be. No.
1: I don't know, man.
2: Let the mama be right on this one, because this is her child. She know her child. That child live with her.
1: But that's his child too.
3: That's his child too.
1: Like, you can't come at me with that's my child. So is mine too.
2: Okay, and if he was comfortable, he would have no problem going on a cruise. But he don't want to go. What kid don't want to go on a trip?
3: But he never said he want to go. He said he don't like her.
2: And she's part of the
3: trip. He still want to go.
2: No, I
3: would say let him go the first time. If something happened, if something go wrong,
2: the first time. No, this is a whole cruise.
3: But I'm saying this is the first time it's ever happened. So let him try it out.
2: No.
3: And if something happened, then he'll never go
2: road
3: again.
2: Road trip first.
1: I'll tell you what.
2: And if he come back happy from that road trip, then maybe.
1: I'll tell you what. If I was her, I'd pop up on a cruise at the buffet like, hey, good to see you here.
2: Cruises could be dangerous. We've seen people pass away on cruises. I want my baby with me.
3: We got to build to that level.
2: Yeah.
3: Right now, you went too far.
2: Six flags first.
1: Hustlers, what y'all think, man? 866 Hustle 8, 866 487 8538. How should Tanisha handle this situation? 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

0: 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All right? Stacey, what's good?
1: Good morning.
0: Oh, you finally believe it's us, huh?
1: Hi. But no.
0: Oh, your phone's breaking up. Can you take it off speaker or earpiece?
1: Not on either. Okay. I'm trying to get to a better place.
0: Okay, cool.
1: Give me a minute.
0: Well, I'll tell you what. While you're getting your phone right, we're going to come right back. Stacey is going to try her hand at winning $1,000.
2: Stacey at work. She's supposed to be.
0: she got to get that money.
2: She'd have told that patient to hold on. I'll be back.
1: I'm at work.
3: Hey, now. That's crazy.
0: Stacey's up next in that $1,000 cash grab.
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2: Question.
1: 60 seconds.
3: Top of the $1,000 cash grab. We got Stacy on the line right
4: now. That's my girl.
5: That's
4: my dog. No, don't you dare. Don't you dare.
6: Don't say my name, homie.
4: Come on.
3: They say you represent out of Clinton, Maryland today?
6: I am.
3: Okay, okay. And when you hear other people play the cash grab, do you feel like you could play better than them, or you understand when it gets difficult?
6: Both. Because sometimes the questions I'll be like, oh, those is easy. And then sometimes the questions I'll be like, yeah, L'Oreal gave them the wrong answer.
4: Now you blaming me.
3: All right, well, let's see how well you can do and whether or not you can represent for Maryland today. Okay?
4: I was about to give her a compliment and say, you know, Stacy sound like a scary name. Because remember in the wood, the brother name was Stacy?
3: Yes. Yes.
6: I'm not scary, I promise.
3: Okay, all right.
4: Now I'm scared of you a little bit because you just called me out. Damn.
6: Just make sure that you give me the answer to one of the hard questions, not one of the easy ones. Yeah, like, don't give me, like, four. Chris. And then the question
3: all right,
6: is
3: she
6: like,
3: pays attention. Two. She's paying attention.
4: I thought I'd be helping them out. Yeah. I guess
5: she
4: not.
5: She has special requests.
3: All right. Here's the deal, Stacy. You got 60 seconds to answer 10 questions. For every correct answer, you get $10. Get all 10 right, you win $1,000. If you don't know an answer, you can say pass. We'll come back to that question as long as we have time left on the clock. And make sure the answer you give is the one that you want, because we have to go with your first response and our judges, Big Med, they do not play, okay?
5: These are some easy ones, Stacy. I ain't gonna lie to you. Stacy, if you don't get $1,000 a day, I don't know.
3: Well, let's see which one L'Oreal's gonna give her.
5: Because these are easy.
4: Clearly not the right one.
5: All these are pretty much
6: no,
5: easy.
6: No, just give me a hard one to the hard question.
4: I don't know which one you feel like I should give her. Which number?
6: Number 5.
4: No, okay.
5: She went with number 5.
4: Actually, that was a good one to give you.
5: That's definitely a good one.
4: Okay.
7: That's crazy.
4: Yeah, I was going to give you another one.
3: Y'all picking y'all own free answer.
4: That was actually a good one, though. Because she might not have known
5: that's
4: it.
5: That's the new thing, right? What number
4: actually
5: you want?
4: I like that. Yeah. You really want this answer? Are you sure? Carbon dioxide.
6: Yes, give me that.
4: Yeah, you needed that.
3: All right, you got the answer. Are you ready to go?
6: As ready as I'm going to be.
3: Okay, I got 60 seconds on the clock. The clock begins in 3, 2, 1, here we go. Solve this problem. 2 + 2 × 2.
6: 2 + 2 × 2. 8.
3: Spell the word library.
6: L-I-B-R-A-R-Y.
3: Who is the fastest woman in history holding the world record for the 100 meter and the 200 meter?
6: Was it Flo-Jo?
3: Which U.S. state is known as the Sunshine State?
6: Florida.
3: What gas makes soda bubbly?
6: Carbon dioxide.
3: Which Motown legend is blind and signed his first record contract at age 11?
6: Oh, pass. Mm-hmm.
3: How many cards are in a standard deck without the Jokers?
6: 52.
5: Uh-oh.
3: What's the name of the cowboy in the movie Toy Story?
6: Woody.
3: What's the opposite of vertical?
6: Horizontal.
3: How many zeros are in the number 10,000?
6: 5.
3: What Motown legend is blind and signed his first contract at 11 years old?
6: Stevie Wonder.
3: Time.
4: Mm-mm-mm. Now, you know what's great? You did good, but I was going to give you the answer you got wrong, so it looks like you picked the wrong question.
5: Dang.
4: But okay. We can't get into
6: what
4: it.
6: What did I get wrong?
4: You got a couple wrong.
5: You got a couple wrong, babe.
4: Yeah, you ain't get $1,000.
5: Oh, she thought she got the money.
4: Yeah. Oh, you ain't here celebrating. We would have been celebrating.
3: Right.
5: She thought she won.
4: She
5: got all these right.
4: Listen, she was counting that money. She was spending that money already. She was on Amazon.
3: You walk around like Big Stacy from Maryland.
6: Look, that money would be a drop in the bucket is what I got going on.
4: Yeah, I ain't gonna lie. Nowadays, a lot of us, right?
3: Yeah.
4: But okay, let's still give you, you did get some money though. You did very well. 2 + 2 × 2 would be 6.
6: We needed you
4: to do the multiplication first and then add the 2. Please excuse my dear Aunt Sally.
6: Aunt Sally.
4: The last question is the one that I was actually going to give you because I thought you would be thinking quickly. How many zeros are in the number 10,000? 4.
5: You could have wrote that down.
4: Yeah.
6: Look, I counted. I counted on my fingers and got it wrong.
5: Yeah, you did. That's what you did.
4: Yeah. I actually thought you was going to get the Motown one wrong and say Ray Charles, but you got that right. You said Stevie Wonder.
3: That's right.
4: So you came in on a cup on that one, and then everything else you got right, so that means two wrong, eight right. $80 ain't bad. Yeah.
3: Come on, Stacey.
6: Bad. Oh, that's better than I thought I would ever do.
4: Yeah, you did real good, Stacey. Especially because we was about to hang up on you because you kept playing on the phone.
6: No, I thought y'all was scammers.
3: Nah, this is the real deal, man.
4: The scammers going real hard if they call in and say, "Yo, we the Morning Hustle Show, trying to give you $1,000."
5: Like, we just need all we need is your social security number,
4: a green dot card.
6: He just called and was like, "Hey, Stacey." I'm like, "Wait a minute, who is it?"
4: He's like, "Do you have a credit card near you?"
3: We're glad you stayed on the line, and you should be too. You got 8 out of 10 right, which is really good. You got yourself that $80 today. All right.
4: You are the only hustler that is going to get to play that way, because never again am I going to let somebody choose the number. Because it's actually funnier when y'all put the right answer in the wrong place.
3: There you go. All right, Stacey, congratulations to you. For everybody else that wants to get down, you know what to do. Text the word CASH to 71007. You could be up next.
0: It's the Morning Hustle.

0: 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All right, Mona Hustle in the building. L'Oreal, Kyle Santillan, Alton Walker. The Lowdown's up next. What we got?
1: Yes, it is. And it looks like sore losers, greatest players, and championship rings are the topic. Plus, we all know that the Knicks are the champions. Okay.
0: Whatever.
1: Dang it. Yeah. Okay. But is there somebody else that, y'all haters, is there somebody else that deserves a ring? There's one other person that thought they didn't. We'll talk all about it coming up in the Lowdown.
0: All right, stick around. We'll get those details in 10 minutes.
1: Haters.
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11: Gotta cut all through this traffic.
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13: It's the Morning Hustle Traffic Report. What's the traffic looking like in these indie streets?
14: 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Discovering that aside from some minor scattered slowdowns along stretches of 465 and 65, our focus remains along eastbound 70, whose left lane is still blocked with a much earlier accident before Little Point, and whose 45-minute delay extends all the way to 231.
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1: Yo, indeed, it's L'Oreal from the Morning Hustle. 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
1: On the Morning Hustle.
2: I mean, yeah, the Knicks won, but they're saying somebody else should get a ring for this, huh?
3: Next.
2: She's too happy.
3: Oh, don't hate. Okay. Oh, I'm so happy. It is a great day. The Knicks are the champions, and we'll get to that in just a second. First, I don't know why they playing with James Harden like this in Houston, but it looks like he was arrested on a misdemeanor, unlawful weapons charge. Ooh. Now, if you ever been to Houston, you know that you need a gun.
2: Yikes.
3: I feel so like far, you do. Yeah. He was leaving the hookah spot at like 4 in the morning, and he got pulled over. He was with some friends, and apparently they seen a gun. The police seen a gun, I guess, sitting in plain sight, and it was supposed to be in a holster. Ooh. So they decided to lock him up. He went to jail for 4 hours and paid $100 to get out. They really wanted him in jail. They wanted to make headlines. They could have let him go.
2: They had to, because I thought Texas was open carry.
1: Yeah.
3: Especially when it's 4 in the morning, he's James Harden leaving the club. It's safety reasons why he has a gun right there. Y'all know better. Like,
4: let man go, man.
3: They wanted that man locked up. Facts. One way or another. They couldn't get him on the DUI, obviously. So they must have had to get him on something else.
2: Maybe.
3: Because that's what, think about it. That's probably why they pulled him over. Mm-hmm. Probably right outside the hookah spot as soon as you pull out.
4: Well, they didn't see the AKA in his beard. He had an AK-47 in his beard.
3: There was no, it wasn't.
2: That was his concealed carry. That's funny.
3: He would not have went to jail. Let's talk about Klay Thompson. There's a rumor going around on social media saying that he decided he no longer wanted to be with Meg Thee Stallion because she was too loud and too ghetto.
2: Duh.
3: Wait, you believe that's the reason why he really didn't want to be with her no more?
2: I don't think everybody thought that after seeing that video when he was sitting with her at that award, whatever they were saying.
3: Oh, you mean
2: that.
3: This video? They're like dressed up in gowns and tuxedos at the Pete and Thomas Foundation gala. And she was just enjoying herself. Yeah, she could was. Just have a good time.
2: She was.
3: You didn't have to cheat on her and do all that because you felt like
2: we still don't know if that's true or not.
4: Yeah, I don't think he cheated.
3: Why would she make that up? But you believe these reports.
2: I mean, why did she say, didn't tell everybody Kelsey was the one that shot Tori? We don't know why she
3: I'm sick of
2: up.
3: You saying that.
4: Like, every time you say that, I get quiet.
3: Yeah, because I mean, Tori Lanez is doing 10 years in jail for it. So Kelsey clearly didn't do it. Anyway, last but not least at all, let's talk about the New York Knicks. They are the champions. Finally! Been waiting my whole damn life to say something like that. They beat the Spurs 94-90 in game 5. An amazing game it was. Jalen Brunson definitely took home the MVP trophy. And looks like it still wasn't good enough for his father.
5: Shaq was the greatest free agent signing. He was. You know, I love my son. Patrick Ewing, the best Nick that I've ever witness.
3: Now, why in the hell would he say this? Rick Brunson, they made history as a father-son duo to win the championship.
2: Right.
3: He is the assistant coach, but he definitely rubbed me the wrong way when he said that. And I knew it's something. It had to be said. And I looked it up, and him and my mother got the same birthday. Mm. It was yesterday. Happy birthday to them.
2: Happy birthday. They're
3: very tough. Anyway, I do want to talk about Spike Lee. A lot of people are saying that he deserves a championship ring as well, okay. He spent over $10 million on being a New York Knicks fan on just tickets alone. Yeah. Should he? They had him going through the streets. He was hanging out the sunroof like the Pope waving.
2: Yeah, right.
3: People were going crazy. Does he deserve a ring?
4: Yes.
2: You say yes?
3: I think so.
4: Yes, he does. He paid for it.
3: So.
2: Deserve. The word is deserve.
1: Yeah.
2: Deserve, eh. Would it be a nice gesture? Of course.
3: He deserves a ring.
4: No, he deserves.
3: He is
2: deserve?
3: A Knick.
2: Deserve?
3: He is a Knick.
4: He's been in that front row every game.
2: I know,
4: every year.
2: I get it. That's why I think it would be a dope gesture, but I don't.
4: Come
2: deserve
4: on.
2: Is yeah, tough.
3: Well, I will say, Jalen was speechless.
5: I got no words. Everything I ever dreamed of.
6: Just, you're obviously feeling a lot of emotions. Can you tell me just what you're feeling?
5: I don't know what I'm feeling. I'm just like, I'm in awe.
3: Now we're going to see a whole lot more Jalen's out there on these streets, but less Wimbys, because a lot of people are very upset at his sportsmanship, saying that he was very disgusting after the game during press conferences and a sore loser. Yeah. And I'm going to have to agree. He lost some fans this past week. I'm L'Oreal. That's the lowdown. You can follow me at Starring L'Oreal or to the parade on Thursday, because I'm going to New York to celebrate the New York Knicks. That's right, the champions. Okay. Fine. You can follow me at Star and L'Oreal or Mona Hustle Show.
2: All right, look, when we come back, we're going to help a hustler. Tanisha has an issue with her ex trying to take the kids on a cruise, and she said, not so fast. We'll talk about it up next.
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2: And guess what, y'all? 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
3: 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Mama, shut up, please. Just for this one. 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
2: He said he didn't like the woman.
1: Who's right? Who's wrong? 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It's time for Help a Hustler.
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11: It's the Morning Hustle Traffic Report. What's the traffic looking like in these indie streets?
12: This traffic report is sponsored by Taco Bell. Aside from some scattered slowdowns along 465, 65, and also westbound 70, it is eastbound 70 that continues to be a rough ride. That 45-minute delay is 231 to before Little Point, with a much earlier accident still residing in the left lane. Try Taco Bell's 5, 7, and $9 Lux boxes. 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
2: I like to live with albums, especially albums like Drake's. 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So you got one specifically for the vibe, for the party, one specifically for the ladies, and one for rapping. And the reason why I like it is because that's always Kyle's complaint. 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
12: 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Hey, incognito DJ Mrs. They be leaving everything in the studio. 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Leftover strippers still be in here.
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2: All right, this is your chance to shine, hustlers, man. We need some help. We're trying to help a hustler named Tanisha. She got some issues with her baby father and them going on a trip. I think she's tripping.
3: Yeah, I mean, her son is saying that he don't really like this new woman that his father's dating. The father done moved a whole family in there, and now he wants to go on a family cruise with this woman, her family, and the son don't like her. So he told the mama, I don't like this woman. She trying to take us on this cruise. The mama don't feel comfortable wanting to take her on child support. It's a damn mess.
2: All right, so what y'all think about this situation? How should Tanisha handle it? 866-HUSTLE-8, 866-487-8538. All right, let's go to Baltimore, man. Catrice, what you want to say?
4: So I'm with Tanisha this morning. I'm usually one of the most, father-son relationships and all. But when it comes to my child traveling out of the country, I guess you would say, with the unknown person, I definitely would question it. So I'm hoping she's going with her first self and not her first envy, you know?
2: Okay, I hear you.
3: Better safe than sorry.
2: Ryan of Baltimore, what you say? Do?
5: Hey, man, you funny. You said it too. I just feel like, look. We got to stop this narrative of fathers don't know how to handle situations with their children.
2: Exactly.
5: Fathers is just as good as parents as mothers are.
2: Exactly.
5: And we don't really know the dynamics of everything. The mother probably just is overprotective. Feel like she got so much control over the child. When whole time, the father, that's his child too.
2: Exactly. Exactly.
5: Because I'm a father and I take care of my kids. And L'Oreal, you got to stop with this stuff, man, because you be on the women's side a lot.
3: Let me ask you a question before anything. Should I be on the men's side?
2: Yes.
3: And then it's a man show? I'm lost.
6: Just
3: or should the woman also have a view?
5: I'm saying you got to stop this narrative that you be trying to paint. You always on the female side.
6: Like, always on this side.
3: It's so crazy. No. Let's all be on the man's side. Come on.
2: All he's saying is he wants you to be on the side of right.
3: No, let's all.
2: That's all. Ryan, that's all Ryan's trying to say.
3: Let's all be on the man's side. Come on, y'all.
2: All right, bro. Appreciate you, man.
3: He man, woman, hey, a club.
6: That's right. There you go, Mo.
2: That's right. That's right. Hilarious.
3: I hate it here.
2: You know, I mean, hey, listen, man. We're just trying to correct some things around here. That's all. And that's all that brother was trying to do.
3: I hate it here just like that. Kid is going to hate the cruise. You ever been on a cruise of people you don't like? It's the worst.
6: He ain't going to hang out with
2: me. Yeah, he's going to have a good time on that cruise. All right, hustlers, what y'all say, man? 866-HUSTLE-8, 866-487-8538. How should Tanisha handle this situation?
7: It's the morning hustle.
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1: Hey, yo, it's the Morning Hustle. L'Oreal, Kyle, Santillan, Alton Walker.
2: And it looks like Tanisha is not comfortable sending her child off with his father and his new family to go on a cruise overseas. She said the kid does not like this new stepmama, and she don't feel comfortable with the whole situation.
1: All right, so what do y'all say, man? We're trying to help a hustler today. Precious is on the line. You got some thoughts on this?
3: I don't blame her. I wouldn't allow my son to go either because I'm dealing with the same situation. And my son's dad, she plays in Black Magic. And every time he's gone over there, he's come back sick. So I'm with Tisha. When you're right, you're right.
1: I think your situation a little different. You start talking about magic.
2: You better throw some holy oil on that woman.
1: Right. Damn, I'm praying for you.
3: Always.
2: And Alton, can we have a little word, please?
4: Father God, let this boy go on this trip, because his mama's tripping.
2: That's what I'm talking about.
4: I'm praying for the mama. I'm praying for the little boy. Lord, this boy been trying to go. He been in the house all summer.
2: What about the boy?
4: Mama ain't take him nowhere.
2: Summer just started.
4: Mama ain't take him nowhere. How he ain't been going to school. And he ain't been down to the park yet, and this woman don't even want to.
2: I'm talking about the lady that had the black magic around her child.
1: Let the church say amen, yo.
4: My man take this boy nowhere all year.
2: It just started summer.
1: All right, man. 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
11: Gotta cut all through this traffic.
12: Where my car keys at?
13: It's the Morning Hustle Traffic Report. What's the traffic looking like in these indie streets?
14: 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Courtesy of an accident block in the right lane, northbound 65 has a bit of a slow zone to get through. Keystone to right near 70. There's also a crash locally, Fall Creek Parkway Drive at Kessler Boulevard East Drive. 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
1: We in the building, man. It's L'Oreal, Kyle, Santilli, and Alton Walker is here as well. It's the Morning Hustle show.
2: Yeah, money. We got it. Okay, all you got to do is text cash. C-A-S-H to 710-07-10. Questions, 60 seconds. 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You'll walk away with that $1,000 for your pocket.
1: No doubt. One thing we're trying to do today is help out Tanisha. It's time to help a hustler. Tanisha's got a whole situation with her baby daddy, and she's kind of being a hater right now.
2: Yeah, he done moved on. He got a new family. He done moved them in. He loved this new girl. And apparently, she's going on this cruise with her family, taking her new man, and he done fell in love with this new woman, and they want to go on a family cruise and bring his son. Now, the mama, the baby mama ain't with it. Tanisha is pissed off, and she like, look, my son don't even like this woman. I don't feel comfortable with him going on this cruise and going overseas.
1: Okay. What do y'all say? 866-HUSTLE-8, 866-487-8538.
2: Oh, don't forget, she said she going to take him to child support if he do take the child.
1: Yeah, right. She is out of pocket.
2: Now, that I'll say she's wrong for.
1: All right, let's go to the phone lines.
2: Unless he don't pay his bills.
1: Let's go to the phone lines. We got Raisha.
3: You don't got to say it all slow like that.
1: No, we got to because we ain't never heard that name before.
3: So what you heard today? Come on.
1: All right,
3: Anywho.
1: What you want to say about Tanisha's situation?
3: I think that, first of all, the kid might be saying that he don't like the new lady because the mom don't like the new lady. Mm-hmm. And the kid probably feel like if he do like them, then the mom's going to feel away. Because I've seen that before where, like, it's a new situation, and the kid is like, oh, my mom don't like her, so I have to not like her, too. But imagine he goes somewhere with his family, his new family, so to speak, and he don't invite the kids. Then she would have a problem with that. She would say, oh, you going on trips without my child, and then that would be a problem.
1: Good point.
2: But that's not the problem.
3: His kid in his new situation, and real stuff, like, how do you threaten him with something like child support over a trip? I do think the kid want to go. If he's over there with these people and the other kids and they go somewhere without him, it's going to be a situation. Like, just let him go.
1: But good point.
3: The little boy saying he don't like the lady is because the mom don't like the lady.
2: I think the child support might be because all them kids live in the house with the father and he don't live there. So it's like, oh, you can afford to take care of all these kids, then you need to be taking care of yours.
4: Yeah.
1: The easiest thing to do is don't worry about taking him on a vacation. Pay for yourself. Go on a cruise.
2: I think the father should take the son on his own father-son vacation. Those are not his brothers and sisters. He don't even know them kids.
1: He know them kids.
2: He don't know them kids. They just moved in.
1: Let that boy go.
2: You just moved in. They just moved in, and they sleeping in his room.
4: She just mad.
2: That used to be his room.
4: No, she just mad because he never took her. That's probably what it is.
1: Yeah.
4: You ain't never take me on no cruise.
2: It's not even about jealousy. It's about safety of a child. I'm not letting my child go overseas with a person that I don't trust.
1: All right, man. What do y'all think? If you didn't get through on the phone lines, you can send us a voice note. Download that Morning Hustle app and let us know how you feel. We're going to keep it moving in the studio.
2: I'm not letting my blanket go overseas. Whatever. I don't care if it's a kid or not.
1: We're going to keep it moving, man. The lowdown is coming up next. Low, what you got?
2: Well, it looks like Tyra Banks has had a change of heart, and so has Dwight Howard. He's walking away. Finally, we'll talk all about it coming up in the lowdown.
1: Stick around. That's on the way. It's the Morning Hustle. It's the

0: 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I am on a hustle in the building. L'Oreal, Kyle, Santillan, Alton Walker. And of course, the lowdown's up next. Lo, what you got?
1: Well, it looks like Donald Trump has done it again. Disgusted the world. We'll talk all about that. Plus, Tyra Banks is clapping back. Is Netflix in trouble? We'll talk all about it coming up in the lowdown.
0: All right, stick around. That's going down in 10 minutes.
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7: It's the Morning Hustle Traffic Report. What's the traffic looking like in these indie streets?
8: 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Today, mostly sunny with a high of 75. Tonight, clear, low of 57. Tomorrow afternoon, thunderstorms are likely with a high of 78. It's cloudy and 62 in Indy.
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1: I want to give an update with this whole DaBaby situation. You know, they had a big brawl. He had a big brawl with Danny Lay's brother, Brandon, at a bowling alley. You know, they're supposed to be bowling.
2: I remember.
1: I saw the video. Yeah, they got a hold of him.
2: Oh, yeah, they whooped his ass. They whooped his ass.
1: And you know what bothered me? Before I tell you what happened, what bothered me is, why would you even step up in there in the first place? I remember you were saying,
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1: Defend your... 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
1: No, I think he knew he was going to get some money. I really do. Because why would you even try that? Anyway, Right. Well, DaBaby is settling out of court. They came up with a settlement. The money hasn't been details of how much money. But I will tell you this. I am looking for a celebrity to jump me. So if you're a celebrity, just jump me so I can get a few dollars.
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0: Yeah, you got that
1: low
2: down.
1: On the Morning Hustle.
3: Here's a name I'm tired of saying. Donald Trump. What do you do now?
4: What hasn't he done? And we will get to that in a second. First, it looks like Tyra Banks doesn't want to be on top. Well, she does want to be on top of this lawsuit, okay? Because she is suing Netflix over their America's Next Top Model docuseries. Now, we know that this was crazy. A lot of people came down on her and they looked at her as a villain, saying that she didn't even speak to the people that she did the show with who were supposed to be her friends. She mistreated some of the contestants, made them feel all kind of ways and, you know, just a toxic work environment. And when they did this documentary, she sat down allegedly for 3.5 hours to interview. And she's like, hold on, I explained all the reasons why I mistreated everybody. You only put 16 minutes in there, okay? So 16 minutes of her 3.5 interview is what they used for that documentary, and she's saying it's not fair. It's a defamation.
2: Oh, really?
4: Yeah, she's saying that this is a breach of contract.
2: Okay.
4: She said that this is defamation,
3: right.
4: And
3: oh,
4: she
3: right.
4: wants to be paid big.
3: Yes.
4: Will she win? I doubt it.
3: Yes. No, she should win.
4: What? There's a lot of the contestants that are speaking out saying, you got to be. They're all saying that she did these things.
3: She's too pretty to have done those things.
4: Oh, Lord.
2: It ain't even that she done them. It's like you've done this to other people. What are you talking about? So karma is a, what it say? Is a B.
4: Karma is a B as in billions, because that's how much Netflix is bringing in. Meanwhile, Tyra will be losing money, okay?
3: Tyra is a B as in beauty. She didn't do these things.
4: Oh, Lord. Mm-hmm. She did it, and we saw it documented. Anyway, let's move on. Somebody else that did it, Tashera Simmons. She was definitely with him shooting in the gym, or should I say spitting in a booth, okay? This is DMX's ex-wife. They were together. Well, they were together for ages, but they were married for 15 years.
3: Right.
4: They have 4 children together, and it looks like DMX has been honored. Now, there's a street named after him, Earl DMX Simmons Way in Yonkers, where he grew up. And this weekend, they honored him, but let's just say it went totally left. But people know Tashera for being DMX's wife. It just is what it is.
3: It is what it is.
5: Y'all know DMX, y'all know Tashera. We built the DMX legacy together. The fact that they came to my hometown and did not want us to be recognized, I'm gonna let y'all sit with that one.
4: It's like Snoop's wife. It's like LL's wife. It's like, we done seen these people for so many years. That just is what it is.
3: And the things that she had to endure with DMX, too. Like, we know he was a wild dude. Was there through all of that.
4: Is the reason why you were able to meet him.
3: Exactly.
4: You know, like, let's be real. Okay.
2: You gotta get a better spokesperson. Her son wasn't the right person.
4: No, I thought it was hilarious.
2: Because you can't call your mother mommy. And you're a grown-ass man.
4: See, I have a problem with people that say that, because they came at Big Meech for calling Meech daddy, but that's his dad. That's his mom.
2: You got to take the Y off of it.
4: I don't understand that.
2: You say mother, but not no mommy.
4: Did you not? You okay? You grew up with a mother? It could
2: not
4: be
2: a mommy.
4: It could definitely be mommy if that's your mother. Let's move on.
3: This guy's hilarious.
4: Well, one person I heard you call daddy before,
3: hey,
4: Trump.
3: Yo.
4: Okay, he celebrated his 80th birthday. The UFC Freedom 250 is how he threw himself a birthday party, converting the lawn of the White House into a damn mess, okay?
3: Yeah.
4: He had fighters there. It cost him $60 million to build this, draining the government funds when there's people out here starving.
3: Mm-hmm.
4: But not just that, also disrespecting the former first lady for no apparent reason.
6: Michelle Obama is a man. Am I right, America?
7: Ladies and gentlemen, Josh Hokin.
4: I know who's not a man, you. Okay, he was one of the fighters that apparently won. And it's just giving a racist convention.
3: Of course.
4: You know, that's the only thing I see. There was people trying to break in. You had Terrence Crawford, who was in attendance, happy to be taking a picture. If I saw Donald Trump, I would not even want a picture.
3: Hell no.
4: Like, why would you even want to be around this man? He's disgusting. But it is all over with. How disgusting. This man became the president of the United States so he can be a clown and do clown stuff, like convert the White House into a boxing ring.
3: Right.
4: A UFC ring. Like, how worse can it get?
3: I know, it's ridiculous.
4: Mm-hmm. I'm L'Oreal. That's the lowdown.
2: I ain't never called him daddy, L'Oreal.
4: You did. You have. I heard you call him daddy before. You can follow me at Star and L'Oreal, L-O-R-E-L, or Mona Hustle Show. Is this crazy? Another person that she has a birthday with my mom that's a monster.
3: That's Donald Trump. Yeah, that's wild. All right, stick around. Say Tilly News You Could Use is on the way. And what else did Trump do over the weekend? It's got people talking. We'll break it down for you in just a few.
0: Feel the vibe
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0: I just know we as a people got to do better at making sure that we're fully strapped in, we're wearing our seatbelts. 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
0: Yeah, well, we're going to talk about it when we come back in 10 minutes. 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
4: 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The entire city of New York was outside on Saturday night celebrating their Knicks. New York won the NBA Finals for the first time in over 50 years, and the result was one of the greatest spontaneous parties in memory. Game 5 was another comeback, not as crazy as the 29-point comeback like they pulled off in Game 4. 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
1: On the Morning Hustle.
2: All right, first and foremost, man, speaking of Donald Trump, apparently it looks as though the war with Iran is officially over after 100 days. He's came out and he made a statement on his social media that says, quote, with the opening of the strait upon signing of the deal on Friday, for the purposes of mine removal, oil will flow on both sides again for the region and for the world. So it looks as though Iran and the U.S. have made a deal. A lot of people say, well, we didn't really get nothing out of it because all we did was go back to the deal Obama had in place before you got rid of that.
3: So he should have never gotten rid of it. And are we sure Iran knows it's over?
2: Yeah, I believe so. I think

0: grill this time. All
1: remember
0: right?
1: last time he was like, we're going to call it intrusive, and they was like, we did?
0: Facts. So, yeah, now I believe this is real this time. And what a coincidence. Right in time for the markets to go up today after Elon Musk put his stock for SpaceX on sale going into the weekend. What a coincidence.
1: Yeah, making him the first trillionaire that we've ever seen.
0: All right. Also, man, don't forget about this, though. There's been a lot of talk about the Epstein files recently again. They're saying that the New York Times has reported that some of those conversations that were taking place in the White House had the vice president trying to put a plan together to protect Donald Trump, saying they needed to coordinate a Tucker Carlson interview with the convicted sex offender Ghislaine Maxwell, with her trying to say that Trump was innocent of these charges in response to all of the backlash that they were getting. So, and there's also talks now that there's some war room audio that's been leaked. So they're freaking out about what could possibly be on those tapes and what was talked about.
1: Lock him up.
0: Yeah.
1: Lock him up.
0: Yeah, for sure. All right, the World Cup is on and popping. It jumped off over the weekend. If you're in one of these cities, you might be able to attend a game today. Seattle, Belgium versus Egypt at 3 p.m. L.A. 9 p.m. You got Iran, ironically, versus New Zealand. They're going today. Now, if you're in Atlanta, Spain versus Cabo Verde today at noon, and Miami at 5 p.m., Saudi Arabia versus Uruguay.
1: I wonder if they're still going to do that thing. I don't know if this is true because online everything's fake now. But they had said that the players from Iran, they were going to make them leave immediately after the game. I wonder if now that there's a situation, that they won't have to.
0: Yeah, who knows? I do know that there was a referee from, I forget which country in Africa, that was not allowed into the country, and he was supposed to be reffing some games. So there has been some issues with people coming into the country for the games.
1: Well, if y'all need somebody to fill in for him, as long as y'all paying the right price, I'll do it. Fine.
0: All right, last but not least, man, whose fault is this? 21-year-old physical education graduate Maria Eduardia Rodriguez de Freitas. I'm trying to get it right. Rodriguez de Freitas was tragically killed Saturday when they tossed her off of a bridge without attaching the main cords to her safety harness. Now, people are saying it's bungee jumping, but the reality is it wasn't bungee jumping. It was the swinging. I know it's a slight technical difficulty, but at the end of the day, these people threw her off this bridge without attaching the rope to her safety harness. Now, she was wearing the safety harness. It just wasn't connected to anything. And now...
1: What?
0: Yeah, she had on the vest or whatever, but the rope wasn't attached to her vest. So that was the problem. Her fiancé had to watch this happen. They said her fiancé was there, and he went into emotional shock. He was hospitalized for that.
1: Yeah,
0: this happened.
1: Imagine.
0: This happened in Sao Paulo, Brazil. They said the authorities immediately tracked down. They used the word tracked down, which I thought was strange, and arrested six individuals associated with this. They're saying they were operating adventure company, or this particular adventure company, and they gave them charges of criminal negligence.
1: Yeah, tracked down, because after they seen her go, they was like, and they ran.
0: Well, first they was like, who's next?
2: Yeah, they turned around.
1: They didn't realize.
2: But I RIP to her, but I'm like, I just wish she would have checked her harness. Because I know I do.
0: Yeah.
2: When I do those zip lines, I check myself to make sure that junk on.
1: Yeah. See, my problem is, like, I don't go on excursions overseas for people that I can't even understand what they're saying. Why do y'all constantly trust these people?
0: Well, I don't think that she was a foreigner. She was Brazilian, and this happened in Brazil.
1: Now, if you try an adventure and stuff like this, never mind.
2: Man, what? Check that.
1: Not them.
2: Yeah, just... I don't know what you...
1: No, because I feel like if you home, you don't try adventurous stuff like this. This is some vacation stuff.
0: Well, I don't know. Yeah.
1: I've never been home and been like, let me zip line this week.
2: I do. I be zip lining, but I always check.
1: There in Stone Mountain where you live?
0: I like zip lining, too.
1: You a liar.
0: I like that, and to your point, yo, I like stuff like that, too. And first thing I'm doing is always, like, I feel like that should be a number one priority for everybody.
2: Let me tell y'all.
1: You are not in Stone Mountain hanging from a tree, that kind of way.
0: Whoa, hey, wait a minute.
2: But I will say this. I remember when I was a baby in my mama's stomach, I made sure that umbilical cord was on me before I came out.
0: All right, follow up on these stories and more at themorninghustle.com. Rest in peace to this lady. 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
1: It didn't work.
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0: 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All right, listen, man. We are out of here for the day. Tomorrow, we want to have a conversation with you that's kind of stemmed off this whole Carmelo Anthony trial situation. There's been a conversation online about maybe it's time for parents to remove black children from predominantly white schools based on the things that have transpired, we know, from this case. You know what I'm saying? And, hey, man. As somebody, as a black person who went to a predominantly white school the majority of his childhood, there's some things about that I feel.
1: I definitely have some comments on that. I've been to a PWI type school before. I've been to a all black school. I've been to a mixed school. So I got my input. And Alton, you
2: never been to a white school.
1: Yeah.
0: All your schools was black.
2: All my school was black.
0: Because you grew up in the Atlanta area.
2: Stone Mountain.
1: But Stone Mountain is the home of the KKK.
2: Yeah, but they ran them KKKs out. There ain't no KKKs out now.
1: They said, oh, KKK. That's what Josh Hayes did too.
0: All right, so we'll get your thoughts tomorrow and see how y'all feel on that. In the meantime, if you want to get with us throughout today, do it on the gram. How can they get with you, L'Oreal?
1: I do truly want to wish my mom a happy birthday. You are not a demon. Like Donald Trump and all the other people we talked about today. I was joking. Shout out to the Geminis and anybody celebrating a birthday at all. Because the Geminis are crazy. So I have to make sure I give y'all some love. Mm-hmm. Starring L'Oreal is where you can find me on all social media platforms. STARRINGLOREL. Alton.
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0: Yeah, no doubt. Real quick, I want to shout out my father-in-law. Had a successful surgery in Raleigh going into the weekend. So shout out to him. They removed a kidney, a cancerous kidney.
1: Oh, wow. You know what I mean? So,
0: very big deal going on in my family, but the surgery was a success, and he seems to be recovering nicely, so I'm happy about that. You can follow me on the gram at Radio King Kyle. Radio King Kyle, hit me there anytime. And, of course, follow the show at Morning Hustle Show.
1: The Knicks are the champ. 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
2: Robbie!
0: Oklahoma. What's happening, babe?
9: Doing good. All right, I'm ready, Kyle.
0: All right, clock begins in 3, 2, 1. Here we go. What is 9 times 6?
9: Pick 4.
0: Beyonce was the lead singer of which 90s, 2000s R&B girl group?
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0: What is 45 minus 15?
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0: Oh. Michael Jackson's famous signature stage glove was covered in what shiny decoration?
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1: Dak Prescott. There was a big scandal, y'all, where, you know, he was supposed to get married.
2: Everybody right. thought he
1: was
2: getting married.
1: They was out there.
2: Right.
1: I'm talking about the wedding party. It was going down. Yeah. They had the pre-dinner and everything. Next thing you know, they called the wedding off. Now, he was spotted with her best friend, and the two of them look real, real, real friendly.
2: Mm.
1: Now, is this a mutual? Is this okay? Because I'm telling you something. If I don't mess with somebody no more, y'all already know how I give it up. Nobody can't talk to them.
0: Yeah, she was just consoling him, probably.
1: Get the hell out of here.
2: Hey.
1: Is this the reason why they did not get married?
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1: I'm sure you are trying to have a good time, you whore.
0: She didn't answer nothing with saying that. That doesn't clear up any allegations.
1: I don't like it at all. I wouldn't be here for it at all. And Dak said it ain't right.
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0: 94.9 Home of the Morning Hustle. Keisha Nicole, that's T.I. Let them know. Shelly, you coming to the Legacy Fest block party this weekend?
1: Yes, ma'am. Yes, ma'am.
0: Oh, we about to have a time. So listen, all weekend long, Friday and Saturday, right? We're going to be over at the Madam Walker Legacy Center as the Legacy Fest kicks off. So Friday, there's going to be this concert featuring the legendary Teddy Riley. The legendary Teddy Riley. And friends, you never know who might pop up with Teddy Riley, okay? You also got Saturday with a free community block party on Indiana Ave, which is 1 to 7 p.m. featuring live musical performances, food trucks. It's going to be some local vendors out there. You can bring the kids, the entire family. That's going to be a vibe. But also, we're going to have our Daddy Do Day hairstyling competition with our finalists. So that's going to be good. Hope to see you out there at Legacy Fest block party. More details on our website, hot109.com. We inside of You Pick. We play this hour, so we're going to do some Future on the way. Got some LMA and your request at 317-688-1009. 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
4: I want to give an update with this whole DaBaby situation. You know, they had a big brawl. He had a big brawl with Danny Lay's brother, Brandon, at a bowling alley. You know, they're supposed to be bowling.
5: I remember.
4: 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Yeah, they got a hold of him.
5: 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They whooped his ass.
4: And you know what bothered me? Before I tell you what happened, what bothers me is, why would you even step up in there in the first place? 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
4: 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I really do. Because why would you even try that? Anyway, Right. Well, DaBaby is settling out of court. They came up with a settlement. The money hasn't been details of how much money. But I will tell you this. I am looking for a celebrity to jump me. So if you're a celebrity, just jump me so I can get a few dollars.
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7: It's the Morning Hustle.
8: Cassie, she said she is moving out. Well, she has moved out of the state, so you won't be seeing her in America no more, which is a good thing because she has a lot of lawsuits popping out. Now, there are some people that were involved in the court case that she had against Sean Combs, where she said allegedly at first they were backing her. Mm-hmm. Like, we know that you're a victim in this situation. Whatever you need, I'm on your side. Mm-hmm. And then she got that $20 million and they was like, I'm on the side of you drugged me, hoe, and you owe me some money.
15: Right.
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8: 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She was like, I'm out of the country. Won't be coming back.
15: Right.
8: Thank you. Good night.
15: Enjoy your life.
8: God bless. Good night.
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Circle City. It's the five-footed Kyle Santillan from the Morning Hustle Show. 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We are Hot 100.9.

90.9 Home of the Morning Hustle. Keisha Nicole coming up inside of What's Trending. We got to talk about this rumor going around of what Klay Thompson allegedly said about Megan Thee Stallion post-breakup. Plus, the Michael Jackson movie just set a record. So that's next inside of What's Trending right here on Hot 100.9.

0: Naptown, what's poppin'? It's L'Oreal. Now put the coffee down. I got all the tea you need with the lowdown at 725, 825, and 925 on The Morning Hustle. 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
1: On social media, going back and forth, like, how could he say this? It's like, he didn't say this publicly. Again, it says sources. There's no video, no interview, no statement from Clay himself. I don't even know if you remember this. Clay was defending Megan Thee Stallion when they were together. When people would make disrespectful comments about her, you know, his father spoke positively about her. So I don't believe this for one second. Again, I think it's just a rumor, but had to fact check because there is nothing out about that. Also, congratulations in check for Michael Jackson's estate, his family, everybody that was involved inside his biopic, right? It's officially become the highest grossing music biopic of all time. Congratulations. Brought in $1 billion. $1 billion. Now, here's the thing. It passed Bohemian Rhapsody that had more than 911 million worldwide. So this is huge. I gotta go see it again. It was just so, you know what? Cause I know we all thought, oh, it wasn't enough. We know all this about Michael Jackson, but I think it felt like the presence of Michael was in the movie theater when you was there, right? Everybody just singing, having a good time. His nephew Jafar did an amazing job. It being his first acting debut. It's out now. You can watch it at home. You can stream it. So congratulations again, going out to everybody that was involved in that movie. And that's what's trending right here on Hot 100.9.
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3: 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The entire city of New York was outside on Saturday night celebrating their Knicks. New York won the NBA Finals for the first time in over 50 years, and the result was one of the greatest spontaneous parties in memory. Game 5 was another comeback, not as crazy as the 29-point comeback like they pulled off in Game 4. It was a much more strategic takedown of the Spurs, who led 83-73 with 8:21 left in Game 5, and the Knicks went to work, led by Jalen Brunson, who scored 13 straight points in the fourth quarter as part of his incredible 45-point night. 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

Ooh, that feel good right there. Tim's, what you need on Hot 100.9, home of the morning hustle. Keisha, Nicole, you was outside this weekend spending some money. I'm going to put some money back in your pocket. I'll tell you how to win next right here on Hot 100.9.

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2: 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High freak with the word in the hand.

Naptown, what it do? 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

0: T.I. on Hot 100.9, home of the Morning Hustle. Keisha Nicole. Girl, what's up? You calling me about some money?
1: Yes.
0: You was outside this weekend, huh? Spending all your bread.
1: Yes.
0: No shame. I'm not mad. Look, we got your chance to win $250, okay? It's the quickest $250 you can win. 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I'm going to send you a link. You're going to take that hot music challenge. You're going to tell us what song you like and don't like, what song you're tired of hearing, and then we could be calling you with that $250, all right? 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
1: It's hard to believe that 2026 is halfway over. It's startling that 6 months have passed already. When you were 10, it seemed like your teen years would never come. By the time you're a teenager, you just can't wait for 21. However, do you remember when 30 years old seemed to come right after 23? And then 40 and 30 years felt like they were only a couple years apart. Wow. And at 40, statistics say that your life is half over, if you are blessed. At 50, some of us start having pains in parts of our bodies that we didn't even know we had. Then here comes 60, and everybody is saying yes, ma'am, or no, sir, to you. By your 70s, you become acutely aware that life is way too short, that time moves way too fast, and there definitely are no replays and no rewinds. So relish every second of every minute of every hour you are blessed to have, because time cannot be repeated.
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0: 100.9, home of the Morning Hustle. Keisha Nicole covered up inside of what's trending. Tyra Banks suing Netflix. James Harden arrested and Jay-Z under fire for one of his albums. That's next inside of what's trending right here on Hot 100.9.
1: I see dead people.

0: 100.9, home of the morning hustle. Keisha, Nicole, hanging out with you. All right, let's get into what's trending. So over the weekend, word came out that Tyra Banks is taking some legal action against Netflix, right? You saw the Netflix, and we talked about it so much on our show, the Netflix documentary of America's Next Top Model. Basically, people started dragging Tyra because some of the models were on there and talk about their experience, and even some of the judges. Well, in this lawsuit that she filed on June 13th, she alleged that her portrayal in the docuseries was trying to defame her character, claiming it was manipulated to support a misleading narrative. Now, she is also requesting a jury trial.
1: Yeah.
0: To determine a suitable amount for damages. She says she does take responsibility for certain aspects of the show and aim to communicate that directly to the audience, but it didn't portray her in a good light. I ain't gonna lie. It actually made the situation worse because people, before the documentary came out, pulled clips from different episodes over the years where they say Tyra humiliated those girls. So for me, even after watching it, I was like, ooh, she shouldn't have did that. She shouldn't have agreed to this documentary. So we'll find out what happens with Tyra Banks. James Harden was arrested over the weekend in Houston, charged with unlawful carrying of a weapon. He was caught with a handgun in his vehicle. It was allegedly in plain sight, not in the holster, which is interesting because Texas is a open carry, but you can't just have it out and open just because, you know what I mean? No, nothing on it. He was held on a $100 bond, which was posted on Saturday. He's no longer in police custody, and the charge is a misdemeanor, and based on the summary of the case, relates to the handgun not being properly holstered. He'd be all right, basically. And then one last thing, Jay-Z, I mean, under fire, been facing a lot of criticism for some of the moves that he's making, right? But he decided to release his Reasonable Doubt commemorative album exclusively partnering with through Target, where you can only purchase through them, helping them in restoring their brand with the Black community. Now, remember, there's been a big boycott against Target in the Black community. And for Jay-Z to do something like this, people are upset. Now, some people say when the Black community planned to boycott the NFL for what they did to Kaepernick, people defended him saying he's playing chess. And now everybody's like, oh, it's only a diverse halftime performers and it's helping him get richer. It didn't help with anything else in the NFL. So they said, listen, same thing is happening when it comes to his album and Target. He's not standing 10 toes with the people. So Jay-Z hasn't released a statement yet or anything of that, but I'll definitely keep up to date. And that's what's trending on Hot 100.9.
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0: I learned to make Keisha Nicole. It's such a beautiful day in the city, right? It's so nice, especially since it's been raining so much. 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The rain returns tomorrow, though, just a heads up. Oh, hate to be the bearer of bad news. Hey, have you got your tickets to IBE Summer Celebration? Because the concert just keep getting bigger and bigger. The whole entire weekend about to be so crazy. I got details all the way. 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
4: Let's talk about this. This is crazy, y'all. So Nick Renner, remember, he is the kid, well, not kid, the 32-year-old man that murdered, allegedly, his parents and his father, who was that big Hollywood producer, Rob Reiner. 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
5: Why he's on trial?
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5: The person that you killed gave you.
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19: It was a beautiful day. 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

90.9. Is that how you feel, Ready Rock? Is that how you feel today? Yeah, it's Hot Lunch Mix. Keisha Nicole hanging out with you. Gotta say what's up to Jasmine checking in. What up to my girl Megan, Tanisha, Marie, and Danielle all at work getting to that bag. But vibing out to the mix. Counting down the days to IBE Summer Celebration. Listen, just a month away. If you haven't got your tickets yet, you're missing out. Because the concert is July 17th at IU Michael Carroll Track and Soccer Stadium, right? One of the biggest nights of R&B and soul. King George, Midnight Star, Indie's Own, October London. You got Kim headlining. More performances announced real soon. So again, this is one of them ones you don't want to miss. 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
2: 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I feel like there's certain things that you catch later on. Mm-hmm. So I need like a month. But since we're cramming, I got to say, I love the versatility on the fact that he's able to switch it up from Iceman to Habibi to Maid of Honor. So you got one specifically for the vibe, for the party, one specifically for the ladies, and one for rapping. And the reason why I like it is because that's always Kyle's complaint. So I feel like he did it for the people that don't like that, but I love when an artist doesn't like to be put in a box, and I think that he did that perfectly, but there was a lot of whining on Iceman. it was so much whining.
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1: Peace, darling.

This was going viral, and I thought it was interesting. There's this woman. She's 25. Her boyfriend's 28, right? She says they've been dating for about 6 months. Great guy. No major red flags. But she found out he has a different name from his parents. And so she asked him why, and he

0: field, right?
1: But she goes on in the post and says she feels torn because as an adult, he seems to have turned his life around. But at the same time, this is not a small thing. Somebody lost their life. She like, I don't know if I could continue to be in this because now in her mind, he's a murderer, right? This is a real life. Like, this is a woman talking about her life online.
0: If it was you, though, my question is, if

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0: attention, right? Years later, he legally changed his name. His juvenile record was sealed so nobody would find out about this incident. And she's like, should I continue to date this guy after finding out some information like this? I mean, he did this when he was 12, but still.
1: What up, people? So she shouldn't just stop talking to him because of that, because whatever happened in the past, it happened in the past. But

Hot 100.9, Keisha Nicole, we inside the break room. If you're just tuning in right now, talking about the woman who says her boyfriend and her been dated for 6 months. He's a great guy, no red flags, but she found out he had a different last name than his parents. She asked him

0: despise. We shall not judge others.
1: Mm.
0: But, however, I wouldn't date anyone that has unalived anyone because I have grandchildren and I have children, and I look at their safety before I look at anything else.
1: But do you believe somebody could change your life around because this guy did it when he was 12 years old?
0: I do. I definitely believe that some people can change their lives around.
1: Yeah.
0: Not all people.
1: Yeah.
0: Not all. And it's funny how a lot of people, once they go to jail or get locked down, they found God. That's crazy. You should have found them before you went in.
1: See, here's my thing. I am a big proponent of giving people grace and forgiving them, right? Only thing that's giving me about the story

0: Only thing that will throw me off about it, again, because I am a forgiving person, man. That's The Break Room right here on Hot 100.9.
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Incognito, right here. Post it on the counter. Indy, tonight at 7 o'clock. You know what time it is? You got to pull up on me. Because without you listening, I wouldn't even have no job. And it's all courtesy of Hot 100.9.

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3: 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That thing to your fingers. 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
1: I don't know why they playing with James Harden like this in Houston, but it looks like he was arrested on a misdemeanor, unlawful weapons charge. Ooh. Now, if you ever been to Houston, you know that you need a gun.
2: Yikes.
1: I feel like you do. Yeah. He was leaving the hookah spot at like 4 in the morning, and he got pulled over. He was with some friends, and apparently they seen a gun. The police seen a gun, I guess, sitting in plain sight, and it was supposed to be in a holster. Ooh. So they decided to lock him up. He went to jail for 4 hours and paid $100 to get out. They really wanted him in jail. 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
2: Top of that $1,000 cash grab, baby. It's the Morning Hustle. We got Christine on the line.
1: Yeah.
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it's me, L'Oreal, and grab your coffee and do what you gotta do this morning. 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

0: That right there, that's the boy T.I. We'll let him know it's Hot 100.9 Indies Hip Hop Station. What we doing on this fine Monday Nap Town? Your man B. Swift, I am here. And listen, we're going to have a ball today, not only because I'm giving you all the music you want, but I got a chance for you to continue to win $250 by taking the Hot Music Challenge. 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So you definitely do not want to miss out on what's going on. All right, cool. Lock all the way in with me, man. It's Hot 100.9 Indies Hip Hop Station. 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
2: 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East side heavy traffic on I-465 northbound from East 71st Street to I-69. From I-69 to I-865, 12 minutes. A 70 eastbound stop and go between West Street and the South Split. I-65 northbound heavy past Raymond Street to the South Split. South side I-465 eastbound heavy traffic Keystone to Emerson Avenue. I-65, I-7 collector northbound. Slow traffic between the South Split and Washington Street. Try Taco Bell's $5, $7, and $9 Lux boxes. 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

I be in my section, he be in his. 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I'm Mrs. One of One. 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Mind these girls can't keep it peace. I ain't stressing on you.

Queen D, what's going on? 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

That right there, Mariah the Scientist on High 100.9 Indies Hip Hop Station. Of course, your homeboy B Swift rolling with you, and I hope you are good. Me, no complaints in here today, right? I'm here. So I have zero complaints because I'm here. Speaking of being here, I need you to log on hot109.com. There's a few things going on. Did you see Donald Trump threw himself a birthday party yesterday? He threw it on the White House with UFC fighting. Setup was hard. I can't lie and say the setup wasn't hard. It was pretty dope. We paid for it. But, yeah, you can check it out for yourself, hot109.com. Then, you know, June is Black Music Month, right? 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And there's some dope artists up there that jumped in the cypher. 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

0: Shout out to Jay Perk. Shout out to Jeremiah Graves. That's just three of the artists that participated. So, there's really all three of them. All three of them that did participate. So go online, learn more about them and, you know, why they do music and where they come from. So again, hot109.com. Again, shout out DZ Not Nice. Shout out the boy Jay Perk and shout out Jeremiah Graves. More on the way is Hot 100.9.
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3: 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Man, I got 60 seconds on the clock. 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
7: 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Stop-and-go traffic on I-65 southbound between 21st Street and Meridian from I-465 to the north. Split 13 minutes. North side slow, I-69 northbound, I-465 to 96th Street. East side heavy traffic, I-465 southbound from I-70 to I-74. I-65 northbound stop-and-go between Raymond Street and the south split with road construction. Introducing the KFC $10 Bucket of the Day deal. 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
0: Robbie.
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3: Time for that $1,000 cash grab, baby.
0: Yes, sir.
3: We got Devin on the line representing Detroit City. What up, bro?
12: I'm ready, Kyle.
3: All right, the clock begins in 3, 2, 1. Here we go. 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
3: What's the hardest natural substance on Earth? Steel? Diamond?
12: Diamond.
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2: She ain't.

Let's run it. The hottest four songs in the city. Lotto coming in the countdown today at number three. This song just won't disappear, but he need to come to Indianapolis. He been doing shows. We need him in the Naptown. Here's the boy Leon Thomas. Song number three is Hot 100.9.

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0: it is Hip Hop Station, your homeboy B Swift. How you feeling that? You still liking Drake? You know, he's 4 weeks at number one on the charts with the number one album. But you can tell us if you still like that song, if you hate that song, by taking the Hot Music Challenge, where you can win $250 in cash or in gas, whichever it works for you. It's summertime, right? Everybody want to be outside, AC on. If you got AC in your car, window down, window up, you need some gas. Let us pay for it. Take the Hot Music Challenge. 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It's really just you picking the songs that we play on the radio each and every day and determining how much we play them. So when y'all be stopping me like, why y'all playing the same 7 songs? 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You'll see a big old flyer that say Hot Music Challenge. Boom, click that joint, and you good. Anyway, a lot coming up. A lot of tours being announced in Naptown. Y'all see the newest one that was announced today? No Limit Cash Money. We'll talk about it. Don't move. 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
7: 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I-65 southbound stop to go, 21st Street to Meridian. From I-465 to the north, split 11 minutes. I-70 eastbound's jammed up between West Street and the south split. From I-465 to the south split, 10 minutes. I-65 northbound stop to go, Keystone Avenue to the south split due to an earlier crash. From I-465 to the south split, 9 minutes, 4-minute delay. South side, I-465 eastbound heavy Meridian to Emerson. 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

Wendy, what's going on? It's me, L'Oreal, from the Morning Hustle. And shout out to all my hustlers repping the East Side. 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

0: Pimp C. We're going to get people home or get them a ticket. One of the two. What's happening? 5 o'clock, shutting you all the way down. I'm B Swift. That's DJ Pimp C. Of course, 5 o'clock shut down in full effect. Shout out to each and every one of you. Anyway, Pimp, coming up, I got some news that the people need to use. But first, Pimp, they got to go ahead and text music to 60796 and help us decide what songs we playing. They can win $250 in cash or gas just by making it happen. So again, text music to 60796. More on the way, but first, let's take a look at the road.
1: 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East side traffic is stopped on I-465 southbound between I-70 and I-74 from I-69 to I-74, 41 minutes, half an hour delay. South side, I-465 westbound before Emerson Avenue, a crash reported. Stop and go from I-74, I-74 to I-70, 22 minutes. I-65 northbound, a crash approaching I-70 right lanes block. Stop and go from Keystone, I-465 to the south split, 15 minutes. Choose one of Wendy's new Biggie Deals. 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

selling, she nasty. Yeah. Freaky as ever at classic. Yeah. Yeah. Riding it with no traction. 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She stuck to the kid like a magnet. Yeah. From the back of her lashes. Got a hood, she'll do your taxes. Yeah. Dick

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I only put enough for the muff back in. This a bad little bitch in charge. Rhyme with some YBs, rhyme with some switches. 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

0: That right there, that's the baby. Shout out to Pimp C holding me down. 5 o'clock, always shutting it down, because that's what we do. We shut things down when we get around these parts of the woods, and that's what it's all about. Anyway, Don Richards' lawsuit against Diddy has been dismissed by a judge. James Harden Muggs has been released after he was arrested over the weekend with a gun while in Houston. Anyway, it's Hot 100.9 Indies Hip Hop Station. That's just some of the things happening with your favorite celebrities. More on the way. Pimp, I'll see you Wednesday, my dog. Y'all lock in. It's Hot 100.9. Let's take a look at the road.
1: 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I-65, I-7 across yourself out of stop between the north split and the south split with road work. East side, I-465 southbound stopped. I-70 to I-74 from I-69 to I-74, 42 minutes, 31 minute delay. A crash on I-65 northbound approaching the south split right lanes. Black stop to go from Keystone, I-465 to the south split, 15 minutes. South side, I-465 eastbound of Bluff Road, disabled vehicle, left shoulder.
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0: right, y'all. Y'all know it's God ain't pleased, and I got my dog in the building. He got Eric Bimmer's in the house, y'all, man. And he's gonna let me background scene right here on radio.
1: No.
0: But you know, I started this game for God Ain't Pleased because I'm trying to test my singers.
2: Okay.
0: And see if they got perfect pitch.
1: Oh.
0: You know what I'm saying? And God ain't pleased if you don't. Because I got perfect pitch.
1: Oh, whoa, whoa.
2: Look at it. Perfect pitch. Look at it. Look at the karma.
0: I got perfect
1: pitch. Call me.
0: All right, so it's real easy. I'm going to give you a song. Okay. You start singing it. We're going to see if it's in the original key.
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3: 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What up, bro?
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1: 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That's all my scammers and my kid money.

Bad Young Miami got everybody spinning it. Shout out to the ones. Come holler at me, little baby. Yes, you girl. Come see me. You spinning that. I'll spin it too. Anyway, here's the boy T.I. We'll let him know on Hot 100.9.

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Do you think you got what it takes to answer 10 questions in 60 seconds? 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

0: You know that she's ready. It's Hot 100.90s Hip Hop Station. Hopefully you are ready to book your cruise, because we still have some cabins left for the One Voyage cruise happening in October. You can use the code word Indy. Let them know you're representing. 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And we gonna tell y'all when we tell y'all, and y'all ain't gonna wanna miss it. Again, it's in October, so you can book now, make your payments, and get yourself in plan, make it a family reunion, make it a graduation party, make it a back to school party, make it a hell I am just happy to be alive party. Be on this cruise. One Voyage 2026 happening in October is Hot 100.9.
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2: 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I-65, I-7, collect yourself out of stop between the north split and the south split with road work. North side, I-465 westbound, crash on exit ramp to Keystone Avenue from I-69 to I-865, 16 minutes. Northwest side, I-465 northbound, stop and go, 86th Street to I-865. I-70 eastbound, stop and go, West Street to the south split. I-65 northbound, backed up Raymond to the south split due to an earlier crash.
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0: 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You're traveling across the country. 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
8: Now, did y'all know that the elevator button that says closed door is fake? It does not work at all, okay? So you think you're pressing it and trying to close it on somebody, mm-hmm. and in all actuality, there's actually an Disabilities Act that makes elevators stay open for a set duration of anywhere from 3 to 7 seconds mm-hmm. in order for people with disabilities mm-hmm. or anything to be able to get in the elevator. So if you think you're sitting there pressing, like, closed door in the closet, yeah. no, it's just being rude on its own. Okay, now apparently the open door button will work instantly. 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

0: 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Somebody tell them people Mr. Hem is here.
1: Whoa, whoa, whoa, whoa, whoa, whoa.
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0: 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Somebody tell them people Mr. Hem is here.
1: Whoa, whoa, whoa, whoa, whoa, whoa.
0: Mr. Hem is here.
1: Whoa, whoa, whoa, whoa, whoa, whoa.
0: Mr. Hem.
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Atheist, though. If y'all ain't heard that with him and T.I., please go listen. They got a banger, like, not even like radio banger, but just one of them ones you just want to hear some real rap music on. 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

0: think Usher is 10 days away. Kalani is actually a few too. She's about 10, 12 days away from going on the road. She'll be in Indy August the 10th. Definitely make sure you got your tickets. Keep it locked for your next chance to win with us. Anyway, I'm out of here, but don't forget, you can win tickets. You can win tickets. You can win tickets just by texting the word music to 60796. You can win $500. We're trying to get you paid and keep you going. So text music to 60796. Win this mañana. I'm out of here until tomorrow.
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5: Dak Prescott. 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
5: I'm talking about the wedding party. It was going down. Yeah. 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Next thing you know, they called the wedding off. 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
14: Mm.
5: Now, is this a mutual? Is this okay? Because I'm telling you something. If I don't mess with somebody no more, y'all already know how I give it up. 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
2: 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Air date. Hey. Posted on the corner. Air date. Okay. Hey.

0: call it Money on Mondays.
1: I like that. DJ I like that. Hey, if you don't know, we're officially checking inside the building.
2: Posted on the corner.
1: You know how we like to kick the week off?
0: How we do that?
1: Real strong.
0: Okay.
1: We're going to set the tempo today.
0: Hello.
1: How you love that?
0: New music on the way. Requests on the way. Y'all already blowing the phone lines up. Dang.
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4: 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He's a welder. He's very hardworking.

0: 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Somebody tell them people Mr. Hem is here.
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0: Mr. Hem.

0: 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Big Master P vibe, no limit. 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Somebody tell them people Mr. Hem is here.
1: Whoa, whoa, whoa, whoa, whoa.
0: Mr. Hem.

0: 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Never chase bread, chase the vision. 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Falling hard on another hemisphere. Somebody tell them people Mr. Him is here.
1: Whoa, whoa, whoa, whoa, whoa, whoa.
0: Mr. Him is here.
1: Whoa, whoa, whoa, whoa, whoa, whoa.
0: Mr. Him.

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1: I go by the name of Incognito.
2: I'm DJ Mrs.
1: And it is a Money Making Monday.
2: Period.
1: Or as DJ Mrs. like to say,
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1: Because you can't have no fun yarn
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having the biggest show in the city, man. Posted on the corner, man, at the Trap with Mine. You know where I'm at. Trap City Cafe, man. Trap Music Museum. 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
2: Okay, let's get into a real quick tea for you. So I got an update on what's going on with Don Richards' case with Diddy. But first, Fox recently announces that they plan to buy Roku for $22 billion.
1: That's a lot of bread.
2: $22
1: billion? 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
2: So our Roku is going to be full of Fox, Fox Soul, Fox 5, Fox 8, Fox 15. It's going to be a lot of Fox on your Roku TV within the next couple of weeks. So be on the lookout for that. And back in September 2024, singer Don Richard from Danny D. Kane sued her former boss, Diddy, which the claims of sexual abuse. Now her lawsuit against him has officially been dismissed. So according to documents obtained by TMZ, a federal judge dismissed Don's claims against Diddy as the court found that majority of her claims were filed past the statute of limitations. Mm. So, however, the judge determined that she could refile one of her claims in the New York State court. So, you know, I continue to keep you updated on that as that unfolds. You need to recap. You already know where you can go. Post it on thecorner.com. Follow your good sis on the gram at DJ Mrs. DJ M-I-S-S-E-S. 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